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to bring to the stage the man of the hour, the man of the month, the man of a lifetime. 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The ladies wanna f*** him and men wanna be him. And all the kids love Uncle Tony Starks. Black by popular demand with the new album. Ladies and gentlemen,

don't see no bitches. 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

0: advice. 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
1: Okay.
0: Glow to P ain't Chris.
1: Hell nah.
0: Nah. 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
1: Nope.
0: Cause they don't know shit about a bitch that's from the

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1: Hey guys, it's Selena Gomez.
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3: You know what, baby? I know it seems like my mind's been all over the place lately. It seems like I've been distant. And it may seem like I've been drifting, but baby, I want you to know that you are my top priority. It's so important to me. And I don't want to let another day go by without you knowing just how much you mean to me.

0: Ladies and gentlemen, I'd like to bring to the stage the man of the hour, the man of the month, the man of a lifetime. He's inspired everyone around the globe with albums like Iron Man, Bulletproof Wallace, Fish Scale, More Fish, Big Doe Rehab, Wizard of Poetry, Apollo Kids, Ghostface Killers, Set the Tone, and my favorite Supreme Clientele. I'd like for y'all to put y'all hands together for my new and your new. A.K.A. Ghost Dini, Iron Man, Pretty Tony, Starkey Love, Tony Stars, and the Wallaby Motherfucker Champ. The ladies wanna f*** him and men wanna be him. And all the kids love Uncle Tony Starks. Black by popular demand with the new album. Ladies and gentlemen, Supreme Clientele.
1: Dropping the big tunes.

0: Yo. Yo, yo, yo.
1: Every time I hear that song, shout out to my brother on that hook.
0: It makes you wanna be a rapper.
1: Yeah, for real. Look, I rap, I just don't rap.
0: Make you wanna be a rapper. We should do a challenge. And just for one episode, cause see, like, you know how everybody, you said you had a couple people coming to you like, y'all, you should let me do it. We should do a challenge, the Unfiltered Tea theme song. Y'all could send us some clips and we'll use it one time.
1: Only one time.
0: Because that's so cold. We can't replace it. It's too catchy.
1: Yeah.
0: And it's easy to remember. We got people be singing it.
1: Even my daughter, she said, Mama, so hit that button and subscribe. That's my girl.
0: But anyway, we don't have to keep introducing ourselves. Y'all know who we are.
1: We'll do it anyway.
0: What's your name, girl?
1: I'm Talika, y'all.
0: And I'm EB.
1: And welcome to Unfiltered Tea.
0: So we just gone today. Yeah, I mean, I know local people that do know us. Y'all know us a little bit or know of us. So today we just going to do a little Q&A between the two of us so we can let y'all get to know us just a little bit more.
1: Yeah,
0: we're going to do a little something like that. Something fun. Something like, because life been lifing.
1: You like, oh, I'm trying to tell you.
0: Life been
1: Thank
0: life.
1: Thank you, God, for giving me strength.
0: Yes.
1: Honey,
0: but yeah.
1: I'm tired.
0: Yeah, so we'll go ahead and get started. I guess I'll start with my partner. Let's see. We're going to make this fun. What? Talika. What was your favorite? What's your favorite TV show right now?
1: I'm going to be honest. I don't really watch TV like that. But when I do, I watch The Chi. You know,
0: that's a good.
1: It's definitely a good one. I watched that, and I used to watch BMF.
0: Yeah, that
1: but,
0: just ended, didn't it? I think I seen the last one.
1: Yeah, so when them type of shows don't come on no more, I don't really care.
0: Yeah, you wait for TV? Your own stuff. Yeah, I'm the same way. And then I think I got 2 episodes left of The Chi. I didn't see the last 2 yet. So, I've been watching that since it came on from the beginning. That's a good show.
1: I was watching it. I'll be watching reruns and everything.
0: Yeah, because it's good.
1: Go back to what's going on now. I was watching it yesterday when I was doing Lenny's hair.
0: Yeah, and they got so many seasons of that. I have never went back to the beginning, but I would definitely wouldn't mind because that's a good
1: series. It's catchy, yeah.
0: Yeah, and Snowfall was I love Snowfall.
1: I watched that sometimes.
0: I loved it. But no, The Chi, that's definitely a good pick. Who's your favorite? Who would you say is your favorite character on the show?
1: I don't have a favorite. Look, it's hard
0: I like
1: to
0: all
1: say.
0: Of them.
1: That's what I was about to say. I don't have a favorite.
0: But Emmett grew on me.
1: It.
0: I didn't like him at first, like in the beginning seasons, I thought he was like whack and corny. But if you watch it from the beginning, he didn't came such a long way. Ain't he came a long way?
1: Yeah. But I'm sorry, I don't have a favorite.
0: Okay.
1: They're all good characters though.
0: Okay, let me see what else. But The Chi is really good, and I don't know. It's just it's like real life. I like stuff like that. I don't like these reality shows. And stuff like that.
1: I don't like the drama stuff. Yeah. Like, Baddies.
0: I ain't never watched one episode of Baddies, and I won't. I'm just not entertained by
1: No shade
0: like that.
1: Thrown towards y'all, but I just can't get into women beating each other upside the head and all that.
0: I did used to watch like the Bad Girls Club, but I was like in high school.
1: I never watched none of that.
0: So I'm guessing that's like this Baddies is something like that, but worse. It's more ratchet, I guess.
1: It's too messy.
0: But I can't even tell you a name of a person on the Baddies. I don't even know. I know Natalie because she's from the Bad Girl Club.
1: Yeah.
0: I don't know. That ain't my thing no more.
1: No.
0: Oh, and I do watch my Basketball Wives. I watch it.
1: I used to watch it in Atlanta Housewives.
0: Yeah, I watch you. I don't really do like Love and Hip Hop and stuff no more.
1: I used to.
0: Yeah. I grew out of
1: it. But it's like not my favorite. Yeah.
0: I like real stuff like The Chi.
1: Mm-hmm.
0: Okay.
1: Well, only thing about The Chi, look, I was watching it and he say, yeah, we from 63rd, but y'all know King Von's my baby daddy, so we not from 63rd. Nah. I was dying. I had my daughter cracking up when I said that.
0: Oh, I just gave y'all a whole peep of my, it's all right. I eat good. That's why I look like that.
1: I eat good, too. Yeah. It just won't stick on me.
0: You can have mine. We talked about this.
1: Listen, y'all wouldn't believe it. I just told y'all I just ate 2 orders of wings at Brothers last night. Killed it.
0: I want some right now. I don't know what I'm about to eat when I leave here, but I'm about to eat something.
1: So let me ask you a question.
0: Okay.
1: Okay.
0: Hey, don't go. Now, you know what? I don't care.
1: Now I'm going to go on one. You, I'm going on for one of you.
0: I don't care.
1: Okay. It won't be nothing bad. You know, I ain't never going to do you like that. And you can also ask me the question, too, or whatever, the same question.
0: If it's a good one, I'm asking it right back.
1: They all good. Look, I'm like, I'm looking at the list like, they all good. Okay, here you go. What's your most embarrassing moment?
0: Oh, man. That's hard. Let me think.
1: That's how we
0: You know what? And I'm going to tell you this, and it's probably going to sound like cocky or weird. I would have to probably go back to something when I was younger because... To be honest, a lot of stuff just don't embarrass me. Like, it could be anything, and I just be like, okay, whatever, and brush it off.
1: Yeah.
0: Like, I don't really care that much, but I would say, oh, my God. Okay. I was younger, though. I was younger.
1: Uh-huh.
0: So, back in the day, I used to be like a tomboy a little bit. I would be rough.
1: Me
0: I would
1: too.
0: Be wrestling with my brothers, with the boys, and stuff like that. And I got picked up and slammed one time. And my face hit the arm of a futon, and it was a metal bar.
1: Oh,
0: and I
1: God.
0: Shattered my whole front piece of my front tooth.
1: Oh, man.
0: So the embarrassing part was having to walk around like that for a couple of days because now I'd be like, dang, if you ain't got, I'd be looking at some, and I know this is about to sound messed up. I be looking at some people like they got teeth missing in the front and stuff.
1: Me too.
0: And I be like, that's
1: and they
0: so
1: be trying to hide it with their microphone.
0: And it's so messed up. And it is a way to fix it, like insurance cover stuff. You can go get it fixed.
1: Yeah.
0: Even if you can't afford it, you can get paid. Got payment plans. You can get a little cap where you can pull it in and
1: well,
0: out.
1: Well, just pull that other one out too, because I'm not going to be walking around with one gone.
0: Right. Take both. And I be looking at people like grown people. And I'm like, dog, I could not walk around like that. Mm-mm. Like there is a way, unless you like homeless and ain't got nothing. There's a way to get your tooth fixed. So
1: if,
0: the embarrassing,
1: if you can buy 100 pair of Jordans, you can get that tooth, baby.
0: Yes, you can. And if the side tooth, the... No, but that, no, for real. And it was humbling. I was younger. So, you know, when you're younger, you're more insecure about things. I was like 14 to 15 when this happened. And so I ended up, I didn't want to come out the house. I was like for 4 days, because I had to wait 4 days before I could go get it fixed. That's how they could get me in. Went to Scott and Larkin.
1: Yeah.
0: Back in the day. And they put me like a little partial on there.
1: Mm-hmm.
0: But it's temporary. So like literally I could eat anything or do something wrong and it'll fall out. And it did. And it did. Luckily I was with my mom. I was in the back seat. This was like 4 years. It stayed on for 4 years.
1: Uh-huh.
0: And I ain't thinking nothing of it because I'm young. I'm not worried about it. I'm like, I got my tooth back. You feel me?
1: Right.
0: But you could always tell that it was looking a little different enough. The embarrassing part was having to walk around like it or being... If, people knowing, see me like that.
1: Yeah, like,
0: but
1: what
0: I was
1: happened
0: younger.
1: To her? What's going on with that?
0: Yeah, thing? But over time, it starts, because it's not a real tooth, start to discolor, start to do weird things, so you have to go back. And I finally got a crown on it, and now it looks normal. But now it don't look like the one next to it, so I got to go get that one fixed still.
1: Yeah. Oh, I'm going to just eat on the side. Look.
0: Yeah. But yeah, that's probably one of my most embarrassing. I can't really think of nothing else that.
1: I can't either, for real.
0: Really embarrass me too bad.
1: I guess I say embarrassed because I be shy.
0: Yeah, because shy and kind of, it's kind of
1: yeah.
0: the same a little bit. Yeah.
1: Because every time I think about our first, one or two episodes, and I was just like, couldn't stay still. I know everybody was just, you know, focused on me.
0: Ooh,
1: but
0: I
1: now
0: gotta,
1: I can look at y'all and be like, hey.
0: Yeah, I don't care.
1: Talk
0: I
1: to
0: did
1: me,
0: just
1: baby.
0: Think
1: talk
0: about another
1: me.
0: One, though, but I don't even want to give y'all. I was definitely embarrassed by somebody I chose to start a relationship with and how they end up doing me.
1: It is embarrassing.
0: That is embarrassing.
1: Well, no, I won't even say
0: I'm
1: embarrassed.
0: Like,
1: because we human.
0: Yeah.
1: I would be like, it was just like a lesson.
0: Yeah, definitely a lesson.
1: Yeah.
0: But it's also like.
1: You know what to look for now.
0: Especially when you have people telling you, like, oh, you shouldn't do
1: yes.
0: that. Because I'm not one of them type of people that run with everybody tells mm-hmm. I got to figure
1: See
0: out on my own.
1: Myself, yeah.
0: And I did, but mm-hmm. that was embarrassing. The way, what was going on, what this person was doing, and I had no clue about it. And it's like everybody else knew but me. That's fucking embarrassing.
1: Yeah. Yeah.
0: Yeah.
1: Yeah.
0: But yeah, on to
1: we
0: the next.
1: We all done went through that.
0: On to
1: don't,
0: the next.
1: Don't think you're the only one. I done And they always try to come, ain't this, in different forms.
0: They always try to come back or they never even fucking
1: it's
0: leave.
1: It's over, but you never change.
0: Yep.
1: You know, that's my thing, but yeah.
0: Or you get worse.
1: Man, listen.
0: Yeah.
1: Ask me this one.
0: Yeah.
1: How would your parents describe you?
0: Oh, you want me to ask you that one?
1: Can.
0: Okay. Hold on, let me see. We're going to come back.
1: Oh, yeah.
0: Let me see.
1: Do
0: let me
1: something
0: see.
1: Different.
0: I want a good one for you.
1: Okay.
0: Well,
1: She want me to freestyle today, y'all. Nah.
0: Oh, I got one. I got a funny one. Let's see if you do it.
1: Okay.
0: Give me your best like impersonation of who's a good person. Give me a Boosie.
1: Well, look, I don't even know how to. I don't know how to.
0: You know how people.
1: Go.
0: I don't either. I just thought look, it would I'm be like, funny. I don't know. I thought it would be funny. I can't change my voice like that. So
1: I can't. I can't. Look, sometimes I can talk with people, but I can't. He's cool. I like Boosie. He keep it 100. But I can't talk like him. Look, I got to practice like him.
0: I could rap like him. I couldn't talk like him. All right, we're gonna pick like another one. We're gonna go back to the one question. Look, I thought you was about cut up. I wanted you to cut up.
1: I got
0: to
1: make sure I got it right. We got practice.
0: Okay, so what do you think? How do you think your parents would describe you?
1: I'm going to be honest. They would describe me as blunt. They would describe me as mature. They just know that whatever I'm thinking on my brain, that I'm going to say it, whether it's good or bad. You know, I'm 38, but I still respect my parents. Like, if I cuss, I apologize. And, you know, because, like, when I was a kid, my mama used to be like, well, what happened and who said what? And I would be like, mama, they said a cuss word. And she would be like, tell me the word. And I would be scared because I'm a kid. You know what I'm saying? So I told her, she called me a bitch and, you know, whatever. So, like, they would describe me as what I always say, one of them ones. Nah, but, yeah, they would. And they love me for who I am. Like, you know how some parents may be like, oh, my gosh, that's my child. Mm-hmm. They probably think that, but at the same time, they respect it because I'm not a pushover.
0: Yeah.
1: You know, and they feel like they did their job raising me, and they did. The strictness and all that we talked about before, but, like, yeah, it helped me a lot. So I don't feel like they would say nothing crazy. Okay. I mean, that would probably be the only bad thing they would say. Yeah, she's, yeah. Her temper is bad.
0: You got a bad temper? I don't see it.
1: If only when people cross me. That's why I was like, if I do some, you know, if I do something wrong or mean to somebody, it's because I let it go so long.
0: Yeah, you don't just go like picking. Like, it's because somebody did something to you.
1: Yeah, I've never been no bully or none of that. So, yeah. That's the only thing they would say.
0: Okay. But see, I just from knowing you for the small amount of time I have, but I feel like I know you a little. I know you quite a bit.
1: Yeah.
0: Because like, I've seen you, because we talk and stuff. I feel like that you are one of them people that don't, you're not going to take no shit from nobody. Yeah. But you don't bother nobody. So leave me alone. Right. Leave me alone.
1: And then they come bother me anyway. Like,
0: yeah,
1: what are you
0: doing? Feel like, and I'm the same way. Like, don't bother me. I don't just be out. Some people's like it. And I don't understand, like, how are you just okay with being like that? Like, I get it if you in a defense mode, like trying to protect yourself and your space and your peace, but just to be like out here poking and picking, like, you really gotta find something better
1: and it don't matter big or little, like, you can't bully me.
0: Yeah,
1: you have to kill me. If you feel like you can bully me, it's not, I'm gonna make it worse.
0: Yeah.
1: So yeah, that's pretty much with that.
0: Okay.
1: Yeah.
0: All right, you could pick one for me.
1: Let me see them cards.
0: It don't have to be on here. If you could, just, if you want to, this is helpful though.
1: This
0: if
1: is something I need to know too, because we don't think we ever knew. What is your favorite color?
0: Green, but I'm starting to like yellow a whole lot.
1: You like green? Lime green's my favorite color.
0: I love yellow since now, but yellow is hitting. I mean, it's doing something.
1: The bright colors,
0: yeah. So I would say both.
1: You know, when I was younger, I used to be like, no, I'm too dark. I can't wear yellow. I can't wear orange.
0: It looks good on darker people. So do orange, yeah.
1: Yeah.
0: But I'm starting to like yellow a whole lot.
1: Well, pick your color. And then, like, what's your favorite food, your favorite restaurant?
0: My favorite restaurant?
1: Well, food, it ain't got to be a restaurant, just like your favorite food.
0: It's hard because everybody that knows me knows I love to cook and I love to eat.
1: Yeah.
0: My favorite restaurant, it's so hard.
1: I like Italian.
0: I like steakhouses. I really like, and people's gonna be like, it's so basic, but I really love Giuseppe's because I like authentic Italian food. That's here all the way out, Nicholas Ford Road.
1: Yeah,
0: but I also love don't know. I like all kind of food. I love Philly cheesesteaks, the real kind.
1: Oh, my God.
0: I'm going to tell you something.
1: When I went to D.C., I got one off that food
0: yes.
1: truck.
0: Yes. And I'm going to tell you, if you the further north you go, the food gets, yes. and the further south. It's like yes. we like right in the median. The food up there is better and the food down there is better.
1: Yes.
0: But like if you ain't really had a real life true, like you got all these like these places that sell Philly cheesesteaks. It's not the real
1: yeah.
0: deal.
1: Yeah.
0: Like the real one come wrapped up in foil in a paper brown paper bag. The grease is dripping out the bag.
1: Man.
0: Like it's, they can make them this long and it's down to the bread. If the bread ain't right, it fuck up the whole sandwich.
1: Yes.
0: Like
1: yes.
0: don't get me started. Yeah, like the real deal Philly cheesesteak is my shit. I love steak. I love hot wings.
1: I do too. I was about to say wings is definitely number
0: I can
1: one.
0: Eat chicken every day.
1: Me
0: every
1: too.
0: Single day and don't get tired of it.
1: Me too.
0: So yeah, it just depends. Like what mood I'm in. Now there is some foods that I will not go near. Like you know the weird stuff.
1: She said that I
0: try stuff. I try new stuff sometimes, but some stuff like I'm not eating no clams. I'm not eating oysters.
1: No. No.
0: But I will tell you
1: okra,
0: this.
1: None of that.
0: Okra. No. I can eat it, but it got to be fried.
1: Uh-uh.
0: See, it just depends with me. And then I'm going to tell you this. What I tried about 6 years ago, I tried, because I like seafood.
1: Mm-hmm.
0: You know how you get
1: love
0: like
1: it.
0: A crab boil or a seafood boil? I tried mussels.
1: No.

0: try something new. Every week we're going to come back and tell y'all what we tried. So, yeah.
1: I used to not want to eat squash.
0: When I was little, but now that I'm older, it's I know how good. To fix them different. Yes. Saute them with the
1: That's
0: onions
1: what I'm about
0: and stuff.
1: To say. You put the seasoning, the flavor in there.
0: Man, it don't even taste like a squash no more.
1: It was good. Look, yep. When I worked at the nursing home, I was like, what is this?
0: Yeah.
1: It was pretty good.
0: What's your favorite food?
1: Well.
0: Or favorite restaurant?
1: I don't care how old it get. Y'all can call me lame, plain Texas Roadhouse.
0: That's
1: for
0: good.
1: Life.
0: Because it's good. That's my mama.
1: Everything friend. In there.
0: Yep. And I had the whole menu.
1: And we'll go back.
0: Yep. I used to feel like that about Cheddar's, but I ain't been in a while.
1: Cheddar's is okay.
0: Yeah, but it ain't Texas Roadhouse.
1: No.
0: Texas Roadhouse is good. I used to buy the butter. They sell it. I used to buy it in a tub. Dang. They sell the little butter. Yeah, the little cinnamon butter. Mm-hmm. I used to buy it because I need some. It's at the crib.
1: That's just good. Look, hands down. They got that.
0: Yeah, they do.
1: And then I eat seafood sometimes. What else do I eat? Wings, of course.
0: We both love
1: wings.
0: The wings
1: day.
0: We had in Atlanta, we fucked it. I ate mine the next day, but boy, I looked out, that shit was gone.
1: I had one left. Yeah. I was like, oh, y'all should have been to ask me. I don't mind sharing, but if I'm eating, though, I'm
0: You need to ask me ahead of time because he's about to be gone.
1: It's a wrap. I like them. I like eating crabs. I like lobster.
0: I'm not a big fan of lobster.
1: I'm not a big fan of shrimp.
0: I love shrimp.
1: I like it, but
0: I love crabs, but I don't eat them because it should take too long to crack your shell. I ain't got time for all that. I need my food right now. I'm not about to sit there and be cracking. I'm not doing that. It's overrated. I'm not doing it. I'm sorry.
1: And
0: by the time you get
1: butter,
0: to it, you'll be starved to death.
1: And then you dip it in that butter, baby.
0: Yeah.
1: And Same thing I do with lobster.
0: Lobster is okay, but it's real, like, it's so easy to mess it up. Mm-hmm. If it ain't cooked right, if it's the texture for me, because some people overcook it and it tastes like rubber. It's just not. So I'm not a real big fan of lobster. And then crab legs, it's like hit and miss because I got to really be in the mood to have the patience to sit there and crack them. Because I ain't got time for that. Last time I had crabs, I was on a date with my people. You know who you are.
1: Okay.
0: And
1: shout out to you, baby.
0: He had to crack them. He was cracking them open and doing the fucking.
1: And he couldn't even eat his food.
0: He chose to do that. I didn't ask him to.
1: Yeah.
0: I'm sitting there eating my shrimp and I had a crab with my potatoes and stuff. And I'm looking up and he's cracking and putting crab meat on my plate. I don't got time for all that.
1: Because
0: if that's the case, he would have eaten them all by himself because I'd just sit there. Especially if I'm hungry. If I'm hungry, I don't got time to. Can y'all crack them for me back there before y'all bring them out?
1: Yeah, for real. Just boil them without the shell. Thank you.
0: Can y'all take them out, please? Yeah.
1: Yeah.
0: But yeah, that's cool. And I know we can do some wings. We definitely got that in common.
1: Some greens, too. Look, greens on the side. Thank you.
0: I figured that out early about you. Me, too.
1: I love vegetables. I can saute some onions, green peppers, and mushrooms.
0: Oh, yeah. Put it on top of a steak. That sounds good on
1: top
0: of a steak.
1: Yeah. Hey, I eat it by itself. I love to eat.
0: What's your favorite vegetable?
1: Greens. Swear to God, my whole life, I would eat a whole bowl of just greens.
0: I love broccoli.
1: Broccoli, too.
0: I love broccoli. And you know, when I was little, we used to put cheese on it. I don't even like cheese on it no more. Mm-hmm. I like it steamed and seasoned. I don't like cheese.
1: I'm going to put a little cheese.
0: I don't like it.
1: I think the nacho cheese on there.
0: I think it takes away from the flavor, Neil.
1: It's good without it, too, if they season it right, like you said. But
0: And I like it. I don't like soggy vegetable. I still need a little crunch. And I need some freshness in there.
1: Hey.
0: If it's mushy, I'm not going to eat it.
1: Well, you know how they got the broccoli when you get the carrots and all that? I can eat them like that with some ranch.
0: We about to go eat. You want to go
1: Honey,
0: eat?
1: Honey, yes, I do. Look.
0: We going to a buffet. Here we come, buffet.
1: Look, I can dip it in that ranch, honey. Who?
0: Yeah, we going to eat. I'm going to sit here and talk about this.
1: But, yeah.
0: Yeah, but food. I like, people think I'm weird too. I like Brussels sprouts. No. But not the frozen kind. I like to cook them myself, and I like them a certain way. Let me tell you something I discovered back in when I used to work for this. I don't know if we're allowed to say stuff like that, but a hotel chain I used to work for. I used to bartend, work the front desk, and do the little kitchen thing for them.
1: I did that at the nursing home, all that shit.
0: You get the fresh Brussels sprouts out of the frozen section. I mean, out of the produce section. Not like in a can or frozen. You get the real ones.
1: I don't know.
0: And you chop them up. You deep fry them. You deep fry them, right? You deep fry them just for a couple minutes. And you bring them back up. And you sprinkle some Parmesan cheese, some Mrs. Dash, a little bit of

0: Lowry's, and then squeeze some lemon juice on top of them. Fire is what I'm telling you.
1: Now I want to try them. Fire. But look, I used to be like, they look like some little lettuce heads.
0: They little baby cabbage. That's all
1: I love cabbage, though. But Brussels, I was just like, no.
0: You got to fry. It's so good. I had it like that. I'm like, this is all right. Yeah. But I won't eat them no other way, though. I'm picky.
1: I might try them. But look, I just always looked at them like,
0: Yeah, look at me over here.
1: But yeah.
0: Okay. I'm going to see. What else I got for you? What is, what's your favorite, do you have a favorite movie? Or a couple of
1: don't judge
0: movies?
1: Me. Look, so when it first came out, and I'm so weird, they call me weird. Save the Last Dance was my favorite. It was so corny. It is so corny.
0: I did but not that expect was you to
1: exactly
0: say that.
1: When I say that, people be like,
0: my mama loves that movie. The she
1: record,
0: always have.
1: Look, they stopped the record. What? Yep. Like your tough ass is like, yeah, that was.
0: Yeah, my
1: and
0: mama
1: Friday when it came out.
0: Friday's classic. Yeah.
1: That was one of my favorites. But yeah, when I say Save the Last, they was like, what?
0: It was a good movie, though. It was corny. But it is kind of corny.
1: Yeah. But for the longest, I was like, oh my gosh, my movie's on.
0: Yep, my mama loves that movie, too. She's it's Casey and JoJo got a song. That's that movie. Yeah. And she used to sing it all the time. She's like, every time I hear it, I think about my movie. I can't remember what song it was. But yeah, I didn't expect you to
1: exactly.
0: say
1: exactly. No, but everybody be like, this girl is corny.
0: Okay. So we can do, and then I'll just answer it back. My favorite movie is, I got a couple. I'm an old school, I like old school movies. I love like mafia movies, stuff like that. Goodfellas.
1: Okay.
0: Goodfellas is my, I used to be obsessed. Like I used to have the poster, the Goodfellas poster over my bed. I love Goodfellas. I don't like the way, I like the storyline. I don't like the way it ended because he went out like a snitch.
1: Yeah.
0: But it was such, and I'm going to tell you my favorite thing about the movie, why I like it so much. I like the music in the movie. It's like some music from the, I don't know what century that's from, what decade or whatever. I said century.
1: Oh my God.
0: But that's why I like it the most. Like the music in the movie is so dope. I love the movie too though. And then if I had to pick another one, y'all going to laugh.
1: See,
0: I got to go with Willy Wonka and the Chocolate Factory.
1: Oh, yeah. So you right where
0: there.
1: I'm at with Save the Last Dance.
0: I'm going there. I don't care.
1: Now.
0: So how you go from Goodfellas to Willy Wonka?
1: Yes, because see, look, I like the Temptations movie.
0: Good movie.
1: And this is going to throw you off right here. You ready?
0: It's not. I promise it won't.
1: Jason's Lyric.
0: No, because I'm right there with
1: so
0: you.
1: So they all like,
0: that's
1: but
0: a good
1: Save
0: movie.
1: The Last Dance when I was a kid.
0: Yeah.
1: Was,
0: Jason's Lyric is
1: but
0: that
1: them
0: shit.
1: Four.
0: Yeah.
1: Save the Last Dance, Friday, Jason's Lyric, Temptation.
0: Yeah. Temptations. That's on Tubi. You can go watch it right now. Both of them. And Jason's Lyric. They on Tubi. Tubi done stepped the game up. They on there. They got all the old movies right now.
1: Because even though Temptations is about 3 hours long, girl, I was going to watch that shit.
0: I remember when I was younger and it first came out, we bought it on cassette tape. It came in two parts. It came with two tapes.
1: Yeah, because it was too much. Too much for one, but yeah. Yeah, I like the older stuff. Like, this new stuff is cool.
0: My God.
1: The new stuff is cool, whatever, but yeah.
0: Oh, my God.
1: Growing up, them was my favorites.
0: Yeah, them is good ones. Five Heartbeats. All of that.
1: Five Heartbeats, they was cool.
0: Yeah, but
1: I
0: that
1: take Temptations over.
0: It's because it's just so good. It is.
1: Yeah.
0: It is. Definitely good. Okay. Yeah. We got a few things in common.
1: Yeah.
0: And Jason's Lyric, though, you weren't wrong for that, because that's a classic.
1: It was
0: always.
1: Good and
0: set
1: bad.
0: It Off. I love Set It Off.
1: Yeah, Set It
0: but
1: Off.
0: But I cry every time.
1: When
0: I
1: they
0: cry
1: kill
0: every
1: Cleo.
0: Time. Yep, I cry when I love them, when they kill everybody. They out here killing everybody.
1: Yeah.
0: Yeah, as soon as it
1: the
0: gets...
1: The way that they did Jada's brother was crazy, too.
0: Yeah.
1: That was
0: yeah.
1: really sad.
0: Yeah. If y'all, for our younger listeners, y'all need to go look these up. These are movies you got to see. They,
1: yeah.
0: They're classics.
1: They got meanings.
0: What
1: soon.
0: Else? Y'all got to see Breaking. Y'all, you know what Breaking is?
1: No, I ain't never.
0: That's the one when they be pop like.
1: Oh yeah, my daddy.
0: They was walking up the walls and stuff.
1: They be spinning around on their head and
0: yep,
1: stuff.
0: Yep, that's Becker like, with what the Last Dragon.
1: My daddy,
0: Bruce
1: had
0: Leroy.
1: All of them.
0: Yeah, I still got my.
1: We always had to watch Bruce Lee.
0: Yeah, I got my. I still got my DVD collection, and I'm not getting rid of it. I got all my movies.
1: My daddy got the VHSs.
0: Oh.
1: Honey, I won't be surprised if he ain't got the damn things.
0: Oh
1: in the
0: God.
1: Stores where you can play the movies, the VHS movies.
0: Oh my God.
1: The VCR.
0: Okay.
1: Yeah, my daddy's old school.
0: Oh, I got a good question for you. What is your favorite, like, 90s R&B group That's a good, because that's Friday night.
1: I got a lot of them. Look, go I'm down, over go like, on. Yeah, I was about to. Brownstone, mm-hmm. SWV, yes. Escape.
0: Yes.
1: Hold on. Bear with me now, y'all. Hold
0: here,
1: on.
0: I'm going to help. We're going to end look, this together. TLC.
1: What about your friends?
0: Yes. What we can keep going. Jodeci. Don't play. Oh, my. I don't play about no Jodeci.
1: Jodeci.
0: H-Town. I like H-Town.
1: Yes. Silk.
0: It's so many.
1: Silk. Blackstreet.
0: Yeah,
1: man,
0: we got the, we had the good
1: list
0: music.
1: Will go on. Look,
0: we had the good music for sure.
1: Let me get on my Pandora.
0: And we missing some still. But yeah, giving some good ones.
1: Yeah,
0: yeah.
1: I'm still toe up because like Brownstone, they did a few, and then it just
0: and they could really sing, like sang.
1: Man,
0: yeah.
1: But yeah, you know, stuff happens. Like we talked yesterday, different things happen in the industry. So
0: yeah,
1: but they were some good. Hey, look, who else?
0: We didn't even got to go group. Let's get away from the groups because it's some solo.
1: Whitney Lauren Houston, Hill. Monica, Whitney. Lauren yeah. Hill.
0: Erykah Badu.
1: Oh, my.
0: That's my
1: India
0: baby.
1: India Irie.
0: Yes. Jill Scott.
1: Yes.
0: I can keep going.
1: We
0: ain't
1: can.
0: Going. Ain't going.
1: Look, it's so many. I can't even.
0: Yeah, it's a lot. It's definitely a lot. We got a good era of music. If y'all missed that, sorry
1: Levert,
0: for you. Yes.
1: Johnny Gill.
0: Don't
1: do
0: it.
1: New Edition. Look, I'm going to go. Look, I'm over thinking like.
0: LSG.
1: We listen to all of them.
0: Now, nah, Gerald Doe, that was S.
1: Grew up yeah. off love.
0: Keith with his crying ass.
1: Keith Sweat begging. Begging and whining.
0: Yeah. Genuine. And let me tell y'all, young kids, something. Y'all that's Genuine. Watching now. Y'all see Genuine, how he's out here fleecing people on these concerts, acting a fool.
1: They
0: he's
1: was going, talking about
0: he's
1: him.
0: Been going viral. But see, y'all don't understand. Y'all gonna laugh at him now, but y'all gotta see. I don't know who he used to be. Go do your research. Cause then you'll see why everybody's so mad. Because I don't know what he got going on. I don't know who that is. I don't know what it is. The dance moves is gone.
1: But when he came out with the pony, I was like, ah, oh, well, never mind. I don't like him no more. That's probably why I don't like light skin no more. You can't do nothing. What that? What? Pony. You know
0: what's crazy though? Cause like people like him that still be going on tour doing concerts and you fleecing these people for their money. I saw a clip of Cisco the other day, and he still got it.
1: Yeah.
0: He still got the pipes. He still got the moves. You had Cisco messed up the other day. He's like a baby miniature.
1: Yeah.
0: He's like a miniature KC from Josie.
1: One of them ones. He's
0: still doing it. So if you're going to still do it, make sure you deliver it. Genuine, I'm sorry. We
1: Hang
0: can't
1: it
0: do
1: up,
0: it.
1: Baby.
0: And they said Keith be doing it too him. They can't sing no more.
1: Damn.
0: Keith been, I ain't gonna talk about.
1: When you said, look, I got it. Look, it was Jaheim.
0: Oh my God. He got one of the most angelic voices you ever heard. And the fall off game is so real. It happens to the best of people. It really do. It's sad too.
1: It be a mental thing.
0: Especially when you was around during that era, like at their prime.
1: Mm-hmm.
0: And then you see them like.
1: You be like, what happened? Really? It's like you know them as they like they your family because you've been watching. You grew up off of it all these years. And I'm going to tell you something else that really broke my heart. When I heard that news about Justin Timberlake. He got the Lyme disease.
0: Oh, yeah. We was talking about that the other day.
1: It was so sad. I was like, what?
0: Because he's a big talent, too. I always loved him. I remember from the moment I seen him, I'm like, he don't belong with that group.
1: John B.
0: Yep. You know how you got... He still be out, too, but of them just can't...
1: What are they, like, underground?
0: No, I'm saying, like, they still do tours and stuff. Like, they'll be in a lineup. Like, they'll do, like, an old school lineup, like a concert, and they'll be... They'll have, like, John B. still be doing concerts.
1: Fine. Look, it ain't even my...
0: But they don't sound
1: Look,
0: like.
1: It ain't even my drug of choice, but he's fine. John B.'s fine, baby.
0: I would have crossed over for that one.
1: I'm sorry.
0: Yeah, that ain't my choice either, but I would have crossed over for you. Certain ones, I'd be like,
1: See what's going on over Eminem, too, baby.
0: Yeah. I don't know. That's too much for me. Look. He's too much. That's too much.
1: He don't like black women. I said, who hurt him?
0: Honey.
1: His mama
0: did something crazy. His mama made him like
1: it. But with Justin, they was talking about how he couldn't perform and all that. He was dying.
0: Yeah, it was on the Today when we was talking about it. I seen it.
1: They talked about it all this week on the
0: Today
1: radio.
0: Show. Yeah, it's like when I'm getting them getting ready, I have it just playing in the background, but I be listening. And I was like, what? And I seen him. But you know what's crazy?
1: He was the way from the Backstreet Boys, or was it?
0: NSYNC. He was NSYNC. Yeah. But it's crazy because I was like, I seen him on something like online, and I was looking like he something different. Weird. Then you could tell something's
1: wrong. It's eating him up.
0: Yeah.
1: And when I tell you, you know, because that's what happened to Coco, the other dog we had.
0: Mm-hmm.
1: There was a Lyme disease. It was eating all up. And then, you know, they tell you you got to get a blood transfusion and all that.
0: Yeah.
1: And if that don't work, you wasting your money.
0: Yeah.
1: He's dying. That's it.
0: Everybody send prayers up for Justin Timberlake.
1: Yeah.
0: Yeah.
1: It is sad.
0: I don't want to see him go. I like Justin.
1: I said, dang, they tired of paying him.
0: Justin is.
1: He's been in it for years.
0: Yeah, and a lot of people don't know. Like, y'all need to do your research because some of these artists like that, y'all don't even know they're responsible for so many other people's music mm-hmm. that you don't know about.
1: Mm-hmm.
0: He did background vocals for a lot of songs, Beyonce songs.
1: Yeah.
0: He writes.
1: Writes their music.
0: Yeah. A lot of these artists are producers too. They creators, not just, they don't just deliver music, they create other people's music. But most artists do that. From what I like, most of the major artists, they write for other people and stuff like that. Yeah. So yeah,
1: gets so overwhelming.
0: Yeah. So what else? What else? Where are we going?
1: Where are we going? Where are we going? Do you have any regrets?
0: You know what?
1: Excuse me. Look, I got.
0: I don't really have regrets, and the reason for that being is. Because right now, a regret is something that you wish you wouldn't have done. It wouldn't have happened. You wouldn't have said this. So I don't have any regret. Right? If you would have asked me that a couple years ago, maybe my answer would have been different. But right now, I don't have any regrets because, I constantly feel like I am evolving and growing and changing in a positive direction.
1: Yeah.
0: And I feel like if it wasn't for every single piece, I don't care how little it is, of things or everything that I've been through, has brought me to who I am right now. And if it wasn't for those things, I wouldn't be here.
1: The wisdom.
0: Getting more comfortable in my skin, like being okay with who I am and stuff like that. So, no, I don't really have any regrets. I do have, and I don't even think this counts as a regret because it's just something that happened in life that was out of my control.
1: Mm-hmm.
0: I often think about it a lot, and I think we brought this up in one of the previous shows. My biological father passed when I was 3 months old. So I've never known what it's felt like to have a dad. Because when I was a baby.
1: Mm-hmm.
0: So I don't think that's a regret.
1: So you don't remember.
0: Yeah. It's not really a regret, but I really wish I would have got to know what it feels like to have a real dad. You know what I'm saying? Mm-hmm. But I don't really think that's a regret because there's nothing I could have done.
1: No, different
0: about that. But I do wish that was something.
1: That you did, period.
0: Yeah. I wish it was something that was different maybe from time to time I think about that. But I don't have any regrets. I don't.
1: I really don't. Look.
0: And I'm not perfect and I've done things, but it is. I don't look at it as regrets. We said this yesterday too.
1: You grow from
0: because
1: it.
0: It's a lesson in everything.
1: Mm-hmm.
0: So, mm-hmm. Yeah, no regrets.
1: Okay.
0: Do you?
1: Absolutely not. Hey, look, for real. Like, and when I look back from my past, I'll be like, phew. God, thank you for saying no or stop or let it go, leave it alone, go on, walk away, turn the page. All of this stuff, like, I'm thankful. Like we said, it's a lesson.
0: Yeah.
1: Learned, and the stuff that I've already went through. Then if I was to go back through the same things that I already overcame, then, that'd be a regret. Because, like, why would you go back to where you just, you know, overcame and came from? Why would you go back?
0: Right.
1: That'd be a dumb mistake.
0: Yeah.
1: But, no, I really don't.
0: Okay. Let me see. What else I want to add?
1: I can't complain too much. God still got me.
0: Absolutely.
1: He's still getting me. I'm still learning and growing. So,
0: I'm trying to think. We got about 8 minutes left. What is your name? Two things on your bucket list. I know it's on there. Two things that you haven't gotten to do that you want to do.
1: Okay.
0: Look.
1: I'm a travel junkie. So I want to, before I leave the earth, at least go to the Cayman Islands or Turks. And then another one on the bucket list. Of course, we working on that now.
0: Mm-hmm.
1: Getting our studio always set up. We already got all the equipment. We got us, you know, we just need somewhere stable, which it really ain't no rush, But, like, yeah, that's in the making. That's, like, yeah, a dream that I'm actually trying to fulfill all the way. You know, we made it this far, but, like, I feel like we...
0: Oh, we got so much farther to go.
1: It's yeah, but we got this chance right here to, like, grow even more to where if we had us get our, when we get our studio and stuff set up, we won't have to keep packing the equipment, taking it here, taking it there. We'll have a steady, you know.
0: But place. I think that part of it, the grand part, is what's gonna make us appreciate it so much more.
1: Absolutely.
0: Once we do get there. I feel like, and like I said, we just hit happy 5 months to us.
1: 5 months on
0: we
1: this.
0: Just hit 5 months on August the 1st. I feel like we doing damn good.
1: We
0: to
1: definitely
0: be
1: are.
0: At 5 months. Like for real. So
1: it's just in the future. Like,
0: so if we're doing this at 5 months, where are we gonna be at in 10 months?
1: Man. Through the roof.
0: You feel me? So I feel like we're doing damn good. We doing so good that people want to be just like us.
1: And it's creeping up. Yeah.
0: So
1: man, listen, when God created us, they created us separately.
0: Yeah.
1: So you can't be like somebody else. You have to be yourself.
0: Yeah.
1: And that's why I made that status and said, always be happy for other people. Your time will come eventually.
0: Will.
1: If you stay positive and stay on your shit and do what you got to do for you, instead of worrying about what somebody else got going on and trying to compete and compare when you know you can't. And if the simple things is the people that's doing all that hating and sneak dissing, y'all could have been done, reached out. We both keep it 100 and we don't mind helping people. We don't mind talking to people. None of that. Like, don't do that. Don't start.
0: Yeah. It don't have to be negative energy. But if you create that, if you create negative energy, what makes you think anybody going to want to be in that space?
1: Yeah.
0: To ping off of you, to network with you or do anything like that. Like, you want to throw, if you want to throw a secret jab, especially when ain't nobody done a thing to you.
1: We ain't did
0: nothing but what we doing.
1: Yeah.
0: We ain't pointed out, tried to pick at nobody, but we've seen the jab.
1: And a lot of stuff we can say about y'all, but I feel like y'all beneath us.
0: Yeah, and it's only because of the energy.
1: Yeah.
0: And it ain't even like not like beneath like somebody's better than somebody. It's beneath because of the way you delivering yourself.
1: Your
0: the way you
1: is where your
0: yeah, that kind of that's what we mean. That's what we mean by the beneath. Like, just kill it with kindness. Kill it with the statistics. Kill it with our credentials. Cuz you could say what you want.
1: Right.
0: You could see our stuff it speaks for itself.
1: Like we really don't even got a manager. We're doing this freestyle.
0: This is together. We do this. We do everything on our own.
1: Yeah.
0: We don't have no help. It's just us.
1: Everything.
0: The only help we get is the people that come on and be guests and want to be interviewed by us.
1: Or they share our post or whatever.
0: Yeah, and the people sharing and liking stuff. But, like, we do this on our own. So, yeah.
1: And then we would have thought about it, but I said, I ain't helping nobody. That ain't helping they sell.
0: Yeah. And I don't want to be trying to look out or even help or network with somebody that I know on the inside.
1: That
0: hates my guts for no reason and don't even know me.
1: And them are the worst. And then you try to steal our ideas when.
0: Yeah. Down to a part of the name. And then get mad. I don't care because I'm not shutting up no more.
1: Nope, you ain't got to.
0: And then get mad. How about you want to change your name? Because it's too many T's. Yeah, I said
1: too many T's.
0: But we was first. So you the one, you went with that name when we already was out. So that's on you.
1: And that's
0: if you knew what was good for you, you keep the name.
1: And to be
0: you
1: honest.
0: You
1: want to
0: be associated
1: exactly.
0: with us. You want
1: to
0: be here.
1: And to be honest, like I said before, instead of throwing that shade, y'all could have asked for some help.
0: Yeah, anything.
1: But
0: came on, we could have came on y'all show. Y'all could have came on ours. But now it can't even be like that because.
1: Trash.
0: You got sour energy. You know what I'm saying?
1: Trash.
0: Nah.
1: I don't care.
0: I'm going to speak on it.
1: And I am too.
0: Yep.
1: And then top of that, this is how desperate you are. Look, when we came up with our shit, we did it on our own. We didn't ask nobody, come up with some names so we can change the name on our show. And I'm going to pay you. So you try to bribe people to be on your side. That's crazy. When I thought about Unfiltered Tea, other people had the name. Don't get me wrong.
0: Or something associated with it.
1: But they didn't have the same mindset as me. It's why I created that name. What I wanted to talk about, what we was going to do. You know, so like, as far as you saying too many teas, that's what podcasts consist of.
0: Yeah.
1: Tea, you're talking.
0: Yeah, and that's a stigma,
1: news.
0: The tea. Like, so, I mean... I don't know. And then you think, you see this, you see the logo, you see the name. When you hear Unfiltered Tea, most people, it's a stigma. They automatically think messy.
1: Yeah.
0: It's not messy.
1: It's just it's created not. As it's unfiltered because it does not matter what you want to talk about. Yep. We're going to talk. You don't have to sugarcoat. Yeah, you don't have to sugarcoat.
0: I'm sorry, that was on my chest and I had to get it off because I'm glad you got it off. I see stuff. I see it. But baby, can't hold a candle over here. So, I mean, it is what it is. It is
1: what it is. About our day.
0: Just like it's cheese for the camera.
1: Hey guys. Look.
0: Hey. No, but it ain't
1: Shout
0: even
1: out
0: no,
1: to y'all though, baby.
0: No, and it ain't even about no beef because it ain't no beef where there's no competition.
1: It's not even about where you cannot compare.
0: It ain't no beef, but don't throw jabs and then expect people just to not. No, you want it, and there you go. You got your 15 seconds of fame.
1: Yeah, because on top of that, if it ain't directed, it ain't respected.
0: Yeah.
1: So we just called y'all bluff.
0: All the quote on.
1: So we waiting on a reaction back from you.
0: Yeah, and it don't even have to be like that. But when you create that dynamic, it's what you get back.
1: Yeah.
0: You dish that out, that's what you're gonna get back.
1: But it just screams misery to me.
0: Yeah. It screams, I don't know.
1: Insecurity within yourself because I would never be jealous of somebody else. Do your thing.
0: Yeah.
1: I don't even got to be your friend.
0: I wish you the best still.
1: Yeah.
0: I wish you do great.
1: Just
0: but
1: not
0: don't
1: with us.
0: Do it like us. Do it like you. Do it like you want. Do it for you. Like, don't take. And it's okay if somebody inspires you.
1: Yeah.
0: That's different than you just taking shit from somebody and trying to do it just like them. That's different. That's
1: Try
0: not inspiration.
1: Different.
0: That's copying.
1: Try something different, right?
0: Yeah. Do something different.
1: Y'all
0: do
1: try
0: something
1: to, steal
0: to make
1: our
0: yourself.
1: Ideas.
0: Yeah, or send people.
1: Send other people to watch block.
0: Yeah. It's weird. It's giving weird energy. I don't like it. I don't like it. So, I mean.
1: Anyways, enough of them.
0: But we had to say, we had to talk about it. We did. Like, because ain't no way you. And we didn't have to talk about it. I wanted
1: yes,
0: to.
1: Yes, we did. Yeah, we did. Just like the friendship thing, we touched on everything. If it's on your chest, get it off. That was another reason why I came up with a podcast.
0: Yeah. Because
1: a lot of stuff used to eat me up because I didn't bite off of it and I was just holding it in. Now I'm going to let it out. I've always been that person to say what's going on, but I didn't want to create like fire, more fire. And look at me, I'm a fire sign. Listen to that. But I didn't want to keep. Because I feel like that's negative. Holding on into animosity.
0: Yeah.
1: When you could just release it.
0: It's negative energy that builds up inside of you and then that comes out.
1: Yeah.
0: That, like, if you don't dish it out like in a healthy way,
1: right,
0: it's going to come out in other forms where it don't need to be coming out.
1: Right.
0: That's the truth. Like, for real.
1: That's why you just release it and then go on about your day and your life.
0: Yes.
1: Honey.
0: No, but we we about out of time. That went by so fast.
1: When we get to talking, we can go.
0: But that was fun, though. It was fun, and we got to release some energy at the end, you know?
1: Yeah.
0: But
1: we going to keep it pushing.
0: Yes,
1: Thank y'all for the ones who started from the bottom, and we were making our way up, and y'all still right there holding it down. We appreciate all y'all.
0: Yep.
1: We appreciate the love and the hate. Put it like that.
0: I do because
1: it's just motivation.
0: Yep, and it comes with the territory. Once you put yourself in the public and do stuff like this, it's gonna come automatically.
1: It trips me. I know they send men to ask about the pot. I'm talking about, look, they be in Louisville, Cincinnati, inboxing me. So how's the podcast? Are you getting on there? Do you want to get on the show?
0: Girl,
1: just say that.
0: I don't pay no mind.
1: Yeah.
0: I don't got time. I got other stuff going on. I don't got time for energy for none of that.
1: But we love y'all too.
0: Yeah, we do. We love all of it. Bring it all.
1: Yeah. For real though. That's real talk.
0: Because guess what? We not going to stop.
1: It ain't.
0: I don't care what's going on. We not going to stop.
1: We going to keep going to the top.
0: Yeah. So, I mean, it is what it is. But
1: God favors us.
0: Yeah, I think so too.
1: Yeah.
0: And I feel like you can't stop stuff that was meant to be.
1: Yeah.
0: You know what I'm saying? You
1: just
0: can't stop
1: meant.
0: It. You can't stop it. Yeah. But yeah.
1: Well, thanks for letting us.
0: Thanks for listening,
1: man,
0: y'all.
1: Thanks for, you know.
0: This was fun. I liked it. Asking each other the questions. But yeah. So everybody that watches and tunes in, make sure y'all go follow us. Go subscribe to our YouTube channel. Unfiltered Tea LLC. 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I'm going to say it again. 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
1: Yeah. So hit that button and subscribe.
0: Yes.
1: Unfiltered Tea.
0: 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Yeah. We'll be back.

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0: it to the right, wanna rock, rock, rock it to the left, rock up in the middle, boy, rock up in the middle, boy, rock up in the middle, boy, rock. 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
1: This my time to carry on.
0: I say now, this my time to carry on.

Ladies and gentlemen, I'd like to bring to the stage the man of the hour, the man of the month, the man of a lifetime. He's inspired everyone around the globe with albums like Iron Man, Bulletproof Wallace, Fish Scale, More Fish, Big Doe Rehab, Wizard of Poetry, Apollo Kids, Ghostface Killers, Set the Tone, and my favorite Supreme Clientele. I'd like for y'all to put y'all hands together for my new Ayo, a.k.a. Ghost Dini, Iron Man, Pretty Tony, Starkey Love, Tony Stars, and the Wallaby motherfucking champ. The ladies wanna f*** him and men wanna be him. And all the kids love Uncle Tony Starks. Black by popular demand with the new album. Ladies and gentlemen,

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Ladies and gentlemen, I'd like to bring to the stage the man of the hour, the man of the month, the man of a lifetime. 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Black by popular demand with the new album. 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

don't see no bitches. 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

0: Yo. 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
1: Every time I hear that song, shout out to my brother on that hook.
0: It makes you wanna be a rapper.
1: Yeah, for real. Look, I rap, I just don't rap.
0: Make you wanna be a rapper. We should do a challenge. And just for one episode. Cause see, like, you know, how everybody, you said you had a couple people coming to you like, y'all, you should let me do it. We should do a challenge. The Unfiltered Tea theme song. Y'all could send us some clips and we'll use it one time.
1: Only one time.
0: Because that's so cold. We can't replace it. It's too catchy.
1: Yeah.
0: And it's easy to remember. We got people be singing it.
1: Even my daughter, she said, Mama, so hit that button and subscribe. Unfiltered Tea. That's my girl.
0: But anyway, we don't have to keep introducing ourselves. Y'all know who we are.
1: We'll do it anyway.
0: What's your name, girl?
1: I'm Talika, y'all.
0: And I'm EB.
1: And welcome to Unfiltered Tea.
0: So we just gone today. Yeah, I mean, I know local people that do know us. Y'all know us a little bit or know of us. So today we just going to do a little Q&A between the two of us. So we can let y'all get to know us just a little bit more.
1: Yeah,
0: we're going to do a little... Something like it. Something fun. Something like, because life been lifing.
1: You like, oh, I'm trying to tell you.
0: Life been
1: Thank
0: lifing.
1: Thank you, God, for giving me strength.
0: Yes.
1: Honey,
0: but yeah.
1: I'm tired.
0: Yeah, so we'll go ahead and get started. I guess I'll start with my partner. Let's see. We're going to make this fun. What? Talika. What was your favorite? What's your favorite TV show right now?
1: I'm going to be honest, I don't really watch TV like that, but when I do, I watch The Chi. You know.
0: That's a good one.
1: It's definitely a good one. I watch that, and I used to watch BMF.
0: Yeah. That
1: but,
0: just ended, didn't it? I think I seen the last one.
1: Yeah, so when them type of shows don't come on no more, I don't really care.
0: Yeah, you wait for TV? Your own stuff. Yeah, I'm the same way. And then I think I got 2 episodes left of The Chi. I didn't see the last 2 yet. So, but I've been watching that since it came on from the beginning. That's a good show.
1: I was watching it. I'll be watching reruns and everything.
0: Yeah, because it's
1: then
0: good.
1: Go back to, you know, what's going on now. I was watching it yesterday when I was doing Lenny's hair.
0: Yeah, and they got so many seasons of that. I have never went back to the beginning, but I would definitely wouldn't mind because that's a good
1: It's
0: series.
1: Catchy, yeah.
0: Yeah, and Snowfall was I love Snowfall.
1: I watched that sometimes.
0: I loved it. But no, The Chi, that's definitely a good pick. Who's your favorite? Who would you say is your favorite character on the show?
1: I don't have a favorite. That's what I was about to say. I don't have a favorite.
0: But Emmett grew on me.
1: It.
0: I didn't like him at first. Like in the beginning seasons, I thought he was like whack and corny. But if you watch it from the beginning, he didn't came such a long way. Ain't he came a long way?
1: Yeah. But I'm sorry, I don't have a favorite.
0: Okay.
1: They're all good characters, though.
0: Okay, let me see what else. But The Chi is really good, and it's like, it's like real life. I like stuff like that. I don't like these reality shows. And stuff like that.
1: I don't like the drama stuff. Yeah. Like, Baddies,
0: I ain't never watched one episode of Baddies, and I won't. I'm just not entertained by
1: No shade
0: like that.
1: Thrown towards y'all, but I just can't get into women beating each other upside the head and all that.
0: Now, when I was younger, I did used to watch like the Bad Girls Club, but I was like in high school.
1: I never watched none of that.
0: So I'm guessing that's like this Baddies is something like that, but worse. It's more ratchet, I guess.
1: I don't know.
0: But I can't even tell you a name of a person on the Baddies. I don't even know. I know Natalie because she's from the Bad Girl Club.
1: Yeah.
0: I don't know. That ain't my thing no more. No.
1: Uh-uh.
0: Oh, and I do watch my Basketball Wives. I watch it.
1: I used to watch it in Atlanta Housewives.
0: Yeah, I watch you. I don't really do like Love and Hip Hop and stuff no more.
1: I used to.
0: Yeah. I grew out of
1: it. But it's like not my favorite. Yeah.
0: I like real stuff like The Chi.
1: Mm-hmm.
0: Okay.
1: Well, only thing about The Chi, look, I was watching it and he say, yeah, we from 63rd, but y'all know King Von's my baby daddy, so we not from 63rd. Nah. I was dying. I had my daughter cracking up when I said that.
0: Oh, I just gave y'all a whole peep of my, it's all right. I eat good. That's why I look like that.
1: I eat good, too. Yeah. It just won't stick on me.
0: You can have mine. We talked about this.
1: Listen, y'all wouldn't believe it. I just told y'all I just ate 2 orders of wings at Brothers last night. Killed it.
0: I want some right now. I don't know what I'm about to eat when I leave here, but I'm about to eat something.
1: So let me ask you a question.
0: Okay.
1: Okay.
0: Hey, don't go. Now, you know what? I don't care.
1: Now I'm going to go on one. You, I'm going on for one of you.
0: I don't care.
1: Okay. It won't be nothing bad. You know, I ain't never going to do you like that. And you can also ask me the question, too, or whatever, the same question.
0: If it's a good one, I'm asking it right back.
1: They all good. Look, I'm like, I'm looking at the list like, they all good. Okay, here you go. What's your most embarrassing moment?
0: Oh, man. That's hard. Let me think.
1: That's how we
0: You know what? And I'm going to tell you this, and it's probably going to sound like cocky or weird. I would have to probably go back to something when I was younger because... To be honest, a lot of stuff just don't embarrass me. Like, it could be anything, and I just be like, okay, whatever, and brush it off.
1: Yeah.
0: Like, I don't really care that much, but I would say, oh, my God. Okay. I was younger, though. I was younger.
1: Uh-huh.
0: So, back in the day, I used to be like a tomboy a little bit. I would be rough.
1: Me
0: I would
1: too.
0: Be wrestling with my brothers, with the boys, and stuff like that. And I got picked up and slammed one time, and my face hit the arm of a futon, and it was a metal bar.
1: Oh,
0: and I
1: God.
0: Shattered my whole front piece of my front tooth.
1: Oh, man.
0: So the embarrassing part was having to walk around like that for a couple of days, because now I'd be like, dang, if you ain't got, I'd be looking at some, and I know this is about to sound messed up. I be looking at some people like they got teeth missing in the front and stuff.
1: Me too.
0: And I be like, that's
1: and they
0: so
1: be trying to hide it with their
0: and
1: microphone.
0: And it's so messed up. And it is a way to fix it, like insurance cover stuff. You can go get it fixed.
1: Yeah.
0: Even if you can't afford it, you can get paid. Got payment plans. You can get a little cap where you can pull it in and
1: well,
0: out.
1: Just pull that other one out too, because I'm not going to be walking around with one gone.
0: Right. Take both. And I be looking at people like grown people. And I'm like, dog, I could not walk around like that. Mm-mm. Like there is a way, unless you like homeless and ain't got nothing. There's a way to get your tooth fixed. So
1: if,
0: the embarrassing,
1: if you can buy 100 pair of Jordans, you can get that tooth, baby.
0: Yes, you can. And if the side tooth, the... No, but that, no, for real. And it was humbling. I was younger. So, you know, when you're younger, you're more insecure about things. I was like 14 to 15 when this happened. And so I ended up, I didn't want to come out the house. I was like for 4 days, because I had to wait 4 days before I could go get it fixed. That's how they could get me in. Went to Scott and Larkin.
1: Yeah.
0: Back in the day. And they put me like a little partial on there.
1: Mm-hmm.
0: But it's temporary. So like literally I could eat anything or do something wrong and it'll fall out. And it did. And it did. Luckily I was with my mom. I was in the back seat. This was like 4 years. It stayed on for 4 years.
1: Uh-huh.
0: And I ain't thinking nothing of it because I'm young. I'm not worried about it. I'm like, I got my tooth back. You feel me?
1: Right.
0: But you could always tell that it was looking a little different enough. The embarrassing part was having to walk around like it or being... if. People knowing, see me like that.
1: Yeah, like,
0: but
1: what
0: I was
1: happened
0: younger.
1: To her? What's going on with that?
0: Yeah, thing? But over time, it starts, because it's not a real tooth, start to discolor, start to do weird things, so you have to go back. And I finally got a crown on it, and now it looks normal. But now it don't look like the one next to it, so I got to go get that one fixed now.
1: Yeah. Oh, I'm going to just eat on the side. Look.
0: Yeah. But yeah, that's probably one of my most embarrassing. I can't really think of nothing else that.
1: I can't either, for real.
0: Really embarrass me too bad.
1: I guess I say embarrassed because I be shy.
0: Yeah, but shy and kind of, it's kind of
1: yeah.
0: the same a little bit. Yeah.
1: Because every time I think about our first, one or two episodes, and I was just like, couldn't stay still. I know everybody was just, you know, focused on me.
0: Ooh,
1: but
0: I
1: now
0: gotta,
1: I can look at y'all and be like, hey.
0: Yeah, I don't care.
1: Talk
0: I
1: to
0: did
1: me,
0: just
1: baby.
0: Think
1: talk
0: about another
1: me.
0: One, though, but I don't even want to give y'all. I was definitely embarrassed by somebody I chose to start a relationship with and how they end up doing me.
1: It is embarrassing.
0: That is embarrassing.
1: Well, no, I won't even say
0: I'm
1: embarrassed.
0: Like,
1: because we human.
0: Yeah.
1: I would be like, it was just like a lesson.
0: Yeah, definitely a lesson.
1: Yeah.
0: But it's also like.
1: You know what to look for now.
0: Especially when you have people telling you, like, oh, you shouldn't do
1: yes.
0: that. Because I'm not one of them type of people that run with everybody tells
1: mm-hmm.
0: me. I got to figure out on my own.
1: Myself, yeah.
0: And I did, but mm-hmm. that was embarrassing. The way, what was going on, what this person was doing, and I had no clue about it. And it's like everybody else knew but me. That's fucking embarrassing.
1: Yeah. Yeah.
0: Yeah.
1: Yeah.
0: But yeah, on to
1: we
0: the next.
1: We all done went through that.
0: On to
1: don't,
0: the next.
1: Don't think you're the only one. I done And they always try to come, ain't this, in different forms.
0: They always try to come back or they never even fucking
1: it's
0: leave.
1: It's over, but you never change.
0: Yep.
1: You know, that's my thing, but yeah.
0: Or you get worse.
1: Man, listen.
0: Yeah.
1: Ask me this one.
0: Yeah.
1: How would your parents describe you?
0: Oh, you want me to ask you that one?
1: Can.
0: Okay. Hold on, let me see. We're going to come back.
1: Oh, yeah.
0: Let me see.
1: Do
0: let me
1: something
0: see.
1: Different.
0: I want a good one for you.
1: Okay.
0: Well,
1: she want me to freestyle today, y'all. Nah.
0: Oh, I got one. I got a funny one. Let's see if you do it.
1: Okay.
0: Give me your best like impersonation of who's a good person. Give me a Boosie.
1: Well, look, I don't even know how to. I don't know how to.
0: You know how people.
1: Go.
0: I don't either. I just thought look, it would I'm be like, funny. I don't know. I thought it would be funny. I can't change my voice like that. So
1: I can't. I can't. Look, sometimes I can talk like people, but I can't. He's cool. I like Boosie. He keep it 100. But I can't talk like him. Look, I got to practice like him.
0: I could rap like him. I couldn't talk like him. All right, we're gonna pick like another one. We're gonna go back to the one question. Look, I thought you was about cut up. I wanted you to cut up.
1: I got
0: to
1: make sure I got it right. We got practice.
0: Okay, so what do you think? How do you think your parents would describe you?
1: I'm going to be honest. They would describe me as blunt. They would describe me as mature. They just know that whatever I'm thinking on my brain, that I'm going to say it, whether it's good or bad. You know, I'm 38, but I still respect my parents. Like, if I cuss, I apologize. And, you know, because, like, when I was a kid, my mama used to be like, well, what happened and who said what? And I would be like, mama, they said a cuss word. And she would be like, tell me the word. And I would be scared because I'm a kid. You know what I'm saying? So I told her. She called me a bitch and, you know, whatever. So, like, they would describe me as what I always say, one of them ones. Nah, but, yeah, they would. And they love me for who I am. Like, you know how some parents may be like, oh, my gosh, that's my child. Mm-hmm. They probably think that, but at the same time, they respect it because I'm not a pushover.
0: Yeah.
1: You know, and they feel like they did their job raising me, and they did. The strictness and all that we talked about before, but, like, yeah, it helped me a lot. So I don't feel like they would say nothing crazy. Okay. I mean, that would probably be the only bad thing they would say. Yeah, she's, yeah. Her temper is bad.
0: You got a bad temper? I don't see it.
1: If only when people cross me. That's why I was like, if I do some, you know, if I do something wrong or mean to somebody, it's because I let it go so long.
0: Yeah, you don't just go like picking. Like, it's because somebody did something to me.
1: Yeah, I've never been no bully or none of that. So, yeah. That's the only thing they would say.
0: Okay. But see, I just from knowing you for the small amount of time I have, but I feel like I know you a little. I know you quite a bit.
1: Yeah.
0: Because like, I've seen you, because we talk and stuff. I feel like that you are one of them people that don't, you're not going to take no shit from nobody. Yeah. But you don't bother nobody. So leave me alone. Right. Leave me alone.
1: And then they come bothering me anyway. And I'll leave you alone. Like,
0: yeah, I feel like, and I'm the same way. Like, don't bother me. I don't just be out. Some people's like it. And I don't understand, like, how are you just okay with being like that? Like, I get it if you in a defense mode, like trying to protect yourself and your space and your peace, but just to be like out here poking and picking, like, you really gotta find something better
1: and it don't matter big or little, like, you can't bully me.
0: Yeah,
1: you have to kill me. If you feel like you can bully me, it's not, I'm gonna make it worse.
0: Yeah.
1: So yeah, that's pretty much with that.
0: Okay.
1: Yeah.
0: All right, you could pick one for me.
1: Let me see them cards.
0: It don't have to be on here. If you could, if you want to, this is helpful though.
1: This is something I need to know too, because we don't think we ever knew. What is your favorite color?
0: Green, but I'm starting to like yellow a whole lot.
1: You like green? Lime green's my favorite color.
0: I love yellow now, but yellow is hitting. I mean, it's something doing something.
1: The bright colors, yeah.
0: Yeah. So I would say both.
1: You know, when I was younger, I used to be like, no, I'm too dark. I can't wear yellow. I can't wear orange.
0: It looks good on darker people. So do orange, yeah.
1: Yeah.
0: But I'm starting to like yellow a whole lot.
1: Well, pick your color. And then, like, what's your favorite food, your favorite restaurant?
0: My favorite restaurant?
1: Well, food, it ain't got to be a restaurant, just like your favorite food.
0: It's hard because everybody that knows me knows I love to cook and I love to eat.
1: Yeah.
0: My favorite restaurant, it's so hard.
1: I like Italian.
0: I like steakhouses. I really like, and people's gonna be like, it's so basic, but I really love Giuseppe's because I like authentic Italian food. That's here all the way out, Nicholas Ford Road.
1: Yeah,
0: but I also love don't know. I like all kind of food. I love Philly cheesesteaks, the real kind.
1: Oh, my God. When I'm going to tell you something. DC, I got one off that food truck.
0: Yes. And I'm going to tell you, if you the further north you go, the food gets, yes. And the further south. It's like yes. We like right in the median. The food up there is better and the food down there better.
1: Yes.
0: But, like, if you ain't really had a real life truth, like, you got all these, like, these places that sell Philly cheesesteaks. It's not the real deal.
1: Yeah. Yeah.
0: Like, the real one come wrapped up in foil in a paper, brown paper bag. The grease is dripping out the bag.
1: Man.
0: Like, they can make them this long and it's down to the bread. If the bread ain't right, it fuck up the whole sandwich.
1: Yes.
0: Like,
1: yes.
0: Don't get me started. Yeah, like, the real deal Philly cheesesteak is my shit. I love steak. I love hot wings.
1: I do too. I was about to say wings is definitely number
0: I can
1: one.
0: Eat chicken every day.
1: Me
0: every
1: too.
0: Single day and don't get tired of it.
1: Me too.
0: So yeah, it just depends. Like what mood I'm in. Now there is some foods that I will not go near. Like, you know, the weird stuff.
1: She said that I
0: try stuff. I try new stuff sometimes, but some stuff like I'm not eating no clams. I'm not eating oysters.
1: No. No.
0: But I will tell you
1: okra,
0: this.
1: None of that.
0: Okra. No. I can eat it, but it got to be fried.
1: Uh-uh.
0: See, it just depends with me. And then I'm going to tell you this. What I tried about 6 years ago, I tried, because I like seafood.
1: Mm-hmm.
0: You know how you get a crab boil or a seafood boil? I tried mussels.
1: No.
0: And I love them. And I was mad. I was like, I've been missing out this whole time. I love them. I had some the other day. It's shaking. I love shaking seafood.
1: They didn't used to
0: taste like that when they first opened. They got so much better because they used to suck. I'm not going to lie. But I like them.
1: I'm not going to try them. I'm not knocking them at all.
0: You should try it. We're going to have a little challenge for me and you. We're going to try something new once a week.
1: Okay.
0: Well, it ain't got to be food. Just something you never done. Something you never ate. I think that's how you grow and figure stuff out. We're going to try something new every week. We're going to come back and tell y'all what we tried.
1: I used to not want to eat squash.
0: When I was little, but now that I'm older,
1: it's
0: I know how
1: good.
0: To fix them different.
1: Yes.
0: Saute them with the
1: That's
0: onions.
1: That's what I'm about
0: to
1: say. You put the seasoning, the flavor in there.
0: Man, it don't even taste like a squash no more.
1: It was good. Look, when I worked at the nursing home, I was what is this?
0: Yeah.
1: It was pretty good.
0: What's your favorite food?
1: Well.
0: Or favorite restaurant?
1: I don't care how old it get. Y'all can call me lame, plain Texas Roadhouse.
0: That's
1: for
0: good.
1: Life.
0: Because it's good. That's
1: I
0: my mama.
1: Everything
0: friend.
1: In there.
0: Yep. And I had the whole menu.
1: And we'll go back.
0: Yep. I used to feel like that about Cheddar's, but I ain't been in a while.
1: Cheddar's is okay.
0: Yeah, but it ain't Texas Roadhouse.
1: No.
0: Texas Roadhouse is good. I used to buy the butter. They sell it. I used to buy it in a tub. They sell the little butter. Yeah, the little cinnamon butter. Mm-hmm. I used to buy it because I need some. It's at the crib.
1: That shit's good. Look, hands down. They got that.
0: Yeah,
1: and
0: they
1: then
0: do.
1: I eat seafood sometimes. What else do I eat? Wings, of course.
0: We both love
1: wings.
0: The wings
1: day.
0: We had in Atlanta, we fucked it.
1: You
0: I
1: know,
0: ate mine the next day, but boy, I looked out, boy, that shit was gone.
1: I had one left. Yeah. I was like, y'all should have been to ask me. I don't mind sharing, but if I'm eating, though, I'm
0: you need to ask me ahead of time because he's about to be gone.
1: It's a wrap. I like them. I like eating crabs. I like lobster.
0: I'm not a big fan of lobster.
1: I'm not a big fan of shrimp.
0: I love shrimp.
1: I like it, but
0: I love crabs, but I don't eat them because it should take too long to crack your shell. I ain't got time for all that. I need my food right now. I'm not about to sit there and just crack it. I'm not doing that. It's overrated. I'm not doing it. I'm sorry.
1: And
0: by the time you get
1: butter,
0: to it, you be starved to death.
1: And then you dip it in that butter, baby.
0: Yeah.
1: And same thing I do with lobster.
0: Lobster is okay, but it's real, it's so easy to mess it up.
1: Mm-hmm.
0: If it ain't cooked right, if it's the texture for me, because some people overcook it and it tastes like rubber. It's not. So I'm not a real big fan of lobster. And then crab legs, it's like hit and miss because I got to really be in the mood to have the patience to sit there and crack
1: them.
0: Because I ain't got time for that. Last time I had crabs, I was on a date with my people. You know who you are.
1: Okay.
0: And
1: shout out to you, babe.
0: He had to crack them. He was cracking them open and doing the fucking.
1: And he couldn't even eat his food.
0: He chose to do that. I didn't ask him to.
1: Yeah.
0: I'm sitting there eating my shrimp and I had a crab with my potatoes and stuff. And I'm looking up and he's cracking and putting crab meat on my plate. I don't got time for all that.
1: Because
0: if that's the case, he would have ate them all by himself because I'd
1: sure
0: sit there. Especially if I'm hungry.
1: Fed you.
0: If I'm hungry, I don't got time to. Can y'all crack them for me back there before y'all bring them out?
1: Yeah, for real.
0: Please?
1: Just boil them without the shell. Thank you.
0: Can y'all take them out, please? Yeah.
1: Yeah.
0: But yeah, that's cool. And I know we both, we can, y'all, we can do some wings. We definitely got that in common.
1: Some greens, too. Look, greens on the side. Thank you.
0: I figured that out early about you. Me, too.
1: I love vegetables. I can saute some onions, green peppers, and mushrooms.
0: Oh, yeah. Put it on top of a steak. That sounds good on top of a steak.
1: Yeah. Hey, I eat it by itself. I love to eat.
0: What's your favorite vegetable?
1: Greens.
0: Greens.
1: Swear to God, my whole life, I would eat a whole bowl of just greens.
0: I love broccoli.
1: Broccoli too.
0: I love broccoli. And you know, when I was little, we used to put cheese on it. I don't even like cheese on it no more. Mm-hmm. I like it steamed and seasoned. I don't like cheese.
1: I'm going to put a little cheese.
0: I don't like it. I think it takes...
1: Like the nacho cheese on there.
0: I think it takes away from the flavor, Neil.
1: It's good without it, too, if they season it right, like you said. But
0: And I like it. I don't like soggy vegetables. I still need a little crunch. And I need some freshness in there.
1: Hey.
0: If it's mushy, I'm not going
1: to
0: eat it.
1: Well, you know how they got the broccoli when you get the carrots and all that? I can eat them like that with some ranch.
0: We about to go eat. You want to go
1: Honey,
0: eat?
1: Honey, yes, I look.
0: We going to a buffet. Here we come, buffet.
1: Look, I can dip it in that ranch, honey. Who?
0: Yeah, we going to eat. I'm going to sit here and talk about this.
1: But yeah.
0: Yeah, but food. I like, people think I'm weird too. I like Brussels sprouts. No. But not the frozen kind. I like to cook them myself, and I like them a certain way. Let me tell you something I discovered. Back in when I used to work for this, I don't know if we allowed to say stuff like that, but a hotel chain I used to work for. I used to bartend, work the front desk, and do the little kitchen thing for them.
1: I did that at the nursing home, all that shit.
0: You get the fresh Brussels sprouts out of the frozen section. I mean, out of the produce section. Not like in a can or frozen. You get the real ones.
1: I don't know.
0: And you chop them up. You deep fry them. You deep fry them, right? You deep fry them just for a couple minutes, and you bring them back up, and you sprinkle some Parmesan cheese, some Mrs. Dash, a little bit of Lawry's, and then squeeze some lemon juice on top of them. Fire is what I'm telling you.
1: Now I want to try them.
0: Fire.
1: But look, I used
0: so
1: to be
0: good.
1: Like, they look like some little lettuce heads.
0: They little baby cabbage. That's all
1: I
0: it
1: love
0: is.
1: Cabbage, though. But Brussels, I was just like, no.
0: You got to fry. It's so good. I had it like that. I'm like, this is all right.
1: Yeah.
0: But I won't eat them no other way, though. I'm picky.
1: I might try them. But look, I just always looked at them like, uh-uh.
0: Yeah, look at me over here.
1: But yeah.
0: Okay. I'm going to see. What else I got for you? What is, what's your favorite, do you have a favorite movie? Or a couple of favorite
1: movies? Don't judge
0: me.
1: Look, so when it first came out, and I'm so weird, they call me weird. Save the Last Dance was my favorite. It was so corny. It is so corny.
0: I did not expect you to say that.
1: Exactly. When I say that, people be like.
0: My mama loves that movie. She always
1: have. Look, they stopped the record. What? Yep. Like your tough ass is like, yeah, that was.
0: Yeah, my mama.
1: And Friday when it came out.
0: Friday's classic. Yeah.
1: That was one of my favorites. But yeah, when I say Save the Last, they was like, what?
0: It was a good movie though.
1: It was
0: but
1: corny.
0: But it is kind of corny.
1: Yeah. But for the longest, I was like, oh my gosh, my movie's on.
0: Yep, my mama loves that movie too. It's Casey and JoJo got a song. That's that movie.
1: Yeah.
0: And she used to sing it all the time. She's like, every time I hear it, I think about my movie. I can't remember what song it was. But yeah, I didn't expect you to
1: exactly.
0: say
1: exactly. No, but everybody be like, this girl is corny.
0: Okay. So we could do, and then I'll just answer it back. My favorite movie is, I got a couple. I'm an old school, I like old school movies. I love like mafia movies, stuff like that. Goodfellas.
1: Okay.
0: Goodfellas is my, thug. I used to be obsessed. Like I used to have the Goodfellas poster over my bed. I love Goodfellas. I don't like the way, I like the storyline. I don't like the way it ended because he went out like a snitch.
1: Yeah.
0: But it was such, and I'm going to tell you my favorite thing about the movie, why I like it so much. I like the music in the movie. It's like some music from the, I don't know what century that's from, what decade or whatever. I said century.
1: Oh my God.
0: But that's why I like it the most. Like the music in the movie is so dope. I love the movie too though. And then if I had to pick another one, y'all going to laugh.
1: See,
0: I got to go with Willy Wonka and the Chocolate Factory.
1: Oh, yeah. So you right where
0: there.
1: I'm at with Save the Last Dance.
0: I'm going there. I don't care.
1: Now.
0: So how do you go from Goodfellas to Willy Wonka?
1: Yes, because see, look, I like the Temptations movie.
0: Good movie.
1: And this is going to throw you off right here. You ready?
0: It's not. I promise it won't.
1: Jason's Lyric.
0: No, because I'm right there with
1: so
0: you.
1: So they all like.
0: That's a
1: but
0: good
1: Save
0: movie.
1: The Last Dance when I was a kid.
0: Yeah.
1: Was,
0: Jason's Lyric is
1: but
0: that
1: them
0: shit.
1: Four.
0: Yeah.
1: Save the Last Dance, Friday, Jason's Lyric, Temptation.
0: Yeah, Temptations. That's on Tubi. You go watch it right now. Both of them. And Jason's lyric. They on Tubi. Tubi done stepped their game up. They on there. They got all the old movies right now.
1: Because even though Temptations is about 3 hours long, girl, we're going to watch that shit.
0: I remember when I was younger and it first came out, we bought it on cassette tape. It came in two parts. It came with two tapes.
1: Yeah, because it was too much. Too much for one, but yeah. Yeah, I like the older stuff. Like, this new stuff is cool. God. The new stuff is cool, whatever, but yeah.
0: Oh, my God.
1: Growing up, them was my favorites.
0: Yeah, them is good ones. Five Heartbeats. All of that.
1: Five Heartbeats, they was cool.
0: Yeah, but that Temptations over. It's because it's so. It's just so good. It is.
1: Yeah.
0: It is. Definitely good. Okay. Yeah. We got a few things in common. Yeah. That Jason's lyric, though, you weren't wrong for that, because that's a classic.
1: It was
0: always
1: good and
0: set
1: bad.
0: Set It Off. I love Set It Off.
1: Yeah, Set It
0: but
1: Off.
0: But I cry every time. When I they cry kill every Cleo. Time. Yep, I cry when I love them, when they kill everybody. They out here killing everybody.
1: Yeah.
0: Yeah, as soon as it
1: the
0: gets...
1: The way that they did Jada's brother was crazy, too. Yeah. It was really sad.
0: Yeah. If y'all, for our younger listeners, y'all need to go look these up. These are movies you got to see. They're classics.
1: They got meanings.
0: What else? Y'all got to see Breaking. Y'all, you know what Breaking is?
1: No, I ain't never.
0: That's the one when they be pop like.
1: Oh, yeah. My daddy.
0: They was walking up the walls and stuff.
1: They be spinning around on their head and stuff.
0: Yep, that's Becker with what? The Last Dragon.
1: My daddy.
0: Bruce Leroy. Yeah, I still got my.
1: We always had to watch Bruce Lee.
0: Yeah. I got my. I still got my DVD collection and I'm not getting rid of it. I got all my movies.
1: My daddy got the VHSs.
0: Oh.
1: Honey, I won't be surprised if he ain't got the damn things.
0: Oh,
1: in the
0: God.
1: Stores where you can play the movies, the VHS movies.
0: Oh, my God.
1: The VCR.
0: Okay.
1: Yeah, my daddy's old school.
0: Oh, I got a good question for you. What is your favorite, like, 90s R&B group? That's a good, because that's Friday night.
1: I got a lot of them. Look, go I'm down, over like, on. Yeah, I was about to. Brownstone, SWV,
0: yes.
1: Escape.
0: Yes.
1: Hold on. Bear with me now, y'all. Hold
0: here,
1: up.
0: I'm going to help. We're going to answer look, together. TLC.
1: What about your friends?
0: Yes. What we can keep going. Jodeci. Don't play. Oh, my. I don't play about no Jodeci.
1: Jodeci.
0: H-Town. I like H-Town.
1: Yes. Silk.
0: It's so many.
1: Silk. Blackstreet.
0: Yeah.
1: Mandalay.
0: We got the, we had the good
1: list
0: music.
1: Will go on. Look.
0: We had the good music, for sure.
1: Let me get on my Pandora.
0: And we missing some still. But yeah. Give me some good ones.
1: Yeah.
0: Yeah.
1: I'm still toe up because, like, Brownstone, they did a few, and then it just...
0: And they could really sing. Like, sang.
1: Man.
0: Yeah.
1: But, yeah, you know, stuff happens. Like we talked yesterday, different things happen in the industry, so...
0: Yeah.
1: But they were some good... Hey, look. Who else?
0: We didn't even got to go group. Let's get away from the groups because it's some solo...
1: Whitney
0: Lauren
1: Houston,
0: Hill.
1: Monica, Whitney. Lauren Hill.
0: Erykah Badu.
1: Oh, my...
0: That's my
1: India
0: baby.
1: India Ari.
0: Yes. Jill Scott.
1: Yes.
0: I can keep going.
1: You can.
0: Ain't going.
1: Look, it's so many, I can't even...
0: Yeah, it's a lot. It's definitely a lot. We got a good era of music. If y'all missed that, sorry
1: LeVert,
0: for you. Yes.
1: Johnny Gill.
0: Don't
1: New Edition. Look, I'm going to go. Look, I'm over thinking like...
0: LSG.
1: We listen to all of them.
0: Now, Gerald, though, that was...
1: Grew up off love.
0: Keith with his crying ass.
1: Keith Sweat begging. Begging and whining.
0: Yeah. Genuine. And let me tell y'all, young kids, something. Y'all that's
1: Genuine.
0: Watching now. Y'all see Genuine, how he's out here fleecing people in these concerts, acting a fool.
1: They
0: he's
1: was
0: going,
1: talking about
0: he's
1: him.
0: Been going viral. But see, y'all don't understand. Y'all gonna laugh at him now, but y'all gotta see. Y'all don't know who he used to be. Go do your research. Cause then you'll see why everybody's so mad. Because I don't know what he got going on. I don't know who that is. I don't know what it is. The dance moves is gone.
1: But when he came out with the pony, I was like, well, never mind. I don't like him no more. That's probably why I don't like light skin no more. You can't do no. What that? What? Pony. You know
0: what's crazy though? Cause like people like him that still be going on tour doing concerts and you fleecing these people for their money. I saw a clip of Cisco the other day, and he still got it.
1: Yeah.
0: He still got the pipes. He still got the moves. You had Cisco messed up at that. He's like a baby miniature.
1: Yeah.
0: He's like a miniature KC from Jodeci.
1: One of them ones. He's
0: still doing it. So if you're going to still do it, make sure you deliver it. Genuine, I'm sorry. We
1: Hang
0: can't
1: it
0: do
1: up,
0: it.
1: Baby.
0: And they said Keith be doing it too to him. They can't sing no more.
1: Damn.
0: Keith been, I ain't gonna talk about
1: when you said, look, I got it. Look, it was Jaheim.
0: Oh my God. He got one of the most angelic voices you ever heard. And the fall off game is so real. It happens to the best of people. It really do. It's sad too.
1: It be a mental thing.
0: Especially you when you was around during that era, like at their prime. Mm-hmm. And then you see them like.
1: You be like, what happened? Really? It's like you know them as they like they your family because you've been watching. You grew up off of it all these years. And I'm going to tell you something else that really broke my heart. When I heard that news about Justin Timberlake. It kind of, he got the Lyme disease.
0: Oh, yeah, we was talking about that the other day.
1: That was so sad. I was like, what?
0: Because he's a big talent, too. I've always loved him. I remember from the moment I seen him, I'm like, he don't belong with that group.
1: John B.
0: Yep. You know how you got, he still be out, too, but of them just can't.
1: What are they, like, underground?
0: No, I'm saying, like, they still do tours and stuff. Like, they'll be in a lineup. Like, they'll do, like, an old school lineup, like a concert, and they'll be... They'll have, like, John B. still be doing concerts. Fine.
1: Look, it ain't even my...
0: But they don't sound
1: look,
0: like
1: it ain't even my drug of choice, but he's fine. John B.'s fine, baby.
0: I would have crossed over for that one.
1: I'm sorry.
0: Yeah, that ain't my choice either, but I would have crossed over for you. Yeah. Certain ones, I'd be like,
1: See what's going on over Eminem, too, baby.
0: Yeah. I don't know. That's too much for me. Look, he's too much. That's too much.
1: He don't like black women. I said, who hurt him?
0: Honey. His mama did something crazy. His mama made him like
1: that. But with Justin, they was talking about how he couldn't perform and all that. He was dying.
0: Yeah, it was on the Today when we was talking about it. I seen it.
1: They talked about it all this week on the radio.
0: Today Show. Yeah, it's like when I'm getting ready, I have it just playing in the background, but I be listening. And I was like, what? And I seen him. But you know what's crazy?
1: The way from the Backstreet Boys, or was it?
0: NSYNC. He was NSYNC. Yeah. But it's crazy because I was like, I seen him on something like online, and I was looking like
1: he
0: something
1: different.
0: Weird. You could tell something's
1: wrong. It's eating him up.
0: Yeah. You could
1: tell and when I tell you, you know, because that's what happened to Coco, the other dog we had.
0: Mm-hmm.
1: There was a Lyme disease. It was eating all up. And then, you know, they tell you got to get a blood transfusion and all that.
0: Yeah.
1: And if that don't work, you're wasting your money.
0: Yeah.
1: He's dying. That's it.
0: Everybody send prayers up for Justin Timberlake.
1: Yeah.
0: Yeah.
1: It is sad.
0: I don't want to see him go. I like Justin.
1: I said, dang, they tired of paying him.
0: Justin is...
1: He's been in it for years.
0: Yeah, and a lot of people don't know. Like, y'all need to do your research because some of these artists like that, y'all don't even know they're responsible for so many other people's music that you don't know about.
1: Mm-hmm.
0: He did background vocals for a lot of songs. Beyonce songs.
1: Yeah.
0: He writes.
1: Writes their music.
0: Yeah. A lot of these artists are producers, too. They creators, not just... They don't just deliver music. They create other people's music. But most artists do that from what I... Like, most of the major artists, they write for other people and stuff like that. Yeah. So, yeah.
1: It gets overwhelming.
0: Yeah. So, what else? Where are we going?
1: Where are we going? Do you have any regrets?
0: You know what?
1: Excuse me. Look, I got...
0: I don't really have regrets. And the reason for that being is because right now, a regret is something that you wish you wouldn't have done. It wouldn't have happened. You wouldn't have said this. So I don't have any regret. Right? If you would have asked me that a couple years ago, maybe my answer would have been different. But right now, I don't have any regrets because I constantly feel like I am evolving and growing and changing in a positive direction. Yeah. And I feel like if it wasn't for every single piece, I don't care how little it is, of things or everything that I've been through has brought me to who I am right now. And if it wasn't for those things, I wouldn't be here.
1: The wisdom.
0: Getting more comfortable in my skin, like being okay with who I am and stuff like that. So, no, I don't really have any regrets. I do have, and I don't even think this counts as a regret. Because it's just something that happened in life that was out of my control.
1: Mm-hmm.
0: I think about it a lot, and I think we brought this up in one of the previous shows. My biological father passed when I was 3 months old, so I've never known what it's felt like to have a dad. When I was a baby.
1: Mm-hmm.
0: So I don't think that's a regret.
1: So you don't remember.
0: Yeah, it's not really a regret, but I really wish I would have got to... know what it feels like to have a real dad, you know what I'm saying? Mm-hmm. But I don't really think that's a regret because there's nothing I could have done
1: different
0: about that. But I do wish that was something
1: that you did, period.
0: Yeah, I wish it was something that was different maybe from time to time I think about that. But I don't have any regrets. I don't.
1: I'm blessed. Really don't. Look,
0: and I'm not perfect, and I've done things, but it is. I don't look at it as regrets. We said this yesterday too.
1: You grow
0: because
1: from
0: it's a lesson in everything. Mm-hmm. So mm-hmm. Yeah, no regrets.
1: Okay.
0: Do you?
1: Absolutely not. Hey, look, for real. Like, and when I look back from my past, I'll be like, "Phew, God, thank you for saying no or stop or uh-huh. let it go, leave it alone, go yeah. on, walk away, turn the page." All of this stuff, like, I'm thankful. Like we said, it's a lesson.
0: Yeah.
1: Learned, and the stuff that I've already went through. Then if I was to go back through the same things that I already overcame, then mm-hmm. yeah, that'd be a regret. Because, like, why would you go back to where you just, you know, overcame and came from? Why would
0: right.
1: you go back?
0: Right.
1: That'd be a dumb mistake.
0: Yeah.
1: But, no, I really don't.
0: Okay. Let me see. What else I want to add?
1: I can't complain too much. God still got me.
0: Absolutely.
1: He's still getting me. I'm still learning and growing. So,
0: I'm trying to think. We got about 8 minutes left. What is your name? Two things on your bucket list. I know it's on there. Two things that you haven't gotten to do that you want to do.
1: Okay.
0: Look.
1: I'm a travel junkie. So I want to, before I leave the earth, at least go to the Cayman Islands.
0: Ooh.
1: Or Turks. And then another one on the bucket list. Of course, we working on that now.
0: Mm-hmm.
1: Getting our studio always set up. We already got all the equipment. We got us, you
0: yeah.
1: know, we just need somewhere stable, yeah. which it really ain't no rush, but like, yeah, that's in the making. That's like
0: yeah,
1: a dream that I'm actually trying to fulfill all the way. You know, we made it this far, but like, I feel like
0: we got so much farther to go.
1: It's yeah, but we got this chance right here to like grow even more to where if we had our studio and stuff set up, we won't have to keep packing the equipment, taking it here,
0: yeah.
1: taking it there. We'll have a steady, you know.
0: But place. I think that part of it, the grand part, is what's gonna make us appreciate it so much more.
1: Absolutely.
0: Once we do get there. I feel like, and like I said, we just hit happy 5 months to us.
1: 5 months on
0: We just hit 5 months on August the 1st. I feel like we're doing damn good.
1: We definitely
0: to be
1: are.
0: At 5 months. Like for real. So
1: it's just in the future. Like
0: so if we're doing this at 5 months, where are we gonna be at in 10 months?
1: Man. Through the roof.
0: You feel me? So I feel like we're doing damn good. We're doing so good that people want to be just like us.
1: And it's creeping up. Yeah.
0: So.
1: Man, listen, when God created us, they created us separately.
0: Yeah.
1: So you can't be like somebody else.
0: You
1: have to be yourself.
0: Yeah.
1: And that's why I made that status and said, always be happy for other people. Your time will come eventually.
0: It will.
1: If you stay positive and stay on your shit
0: yep.
1: and do what you got to do for you. Instead of worrying about what somebody else got going on and trying to compete and compare when you
0: yep.
1: know you can't. And if the simple things is the people that's doing all that hating and sneak dissing, y'all could have been done, reached out. We both keep it 100 and we don't mind helping people. We don't mind talking
0: yeah.
1: to people. None of that. Like, don't do that. Don't start.
0: Yeah. It don't have to be negative energy. But
1: yeah.
0: if you create that,
1: then
0: if you create negative energy, what makes you think anybody going to want to be in that space?
1: Yeah.
0: To ping off of you, to network with you or do anything like that. Like, you want to throw, if you want to throw a secret jab, especially when ain't nobody done a thing to you. We ain't did nothing but what we doing.
1: Yeah.
0: We ain't pointed out, tried to pick at nobody, but we've seen the jab.
1: And a lot of stuff we can say about y'all, but I feel like y'all beneath us.
0: Yeah, and it's only because of the energy.
1: Yeah.
0: And it ain't even like not like beneath like somebody's better than somebody. It's beneath
1: no.
0: because of the way you delivering yourself.
1: Your
0: the way you
1: is
0: where
1: different.
0: Your yeah, that kind of that's what we mean. That's
1: yeah.
0: what we mean by the beneath. Like just kill it with kindness. Kill it with the statistics. Kill it with our credentials. Cuz you can say what you want.
1: Right.
0: You can see our stuff it speaks for itself. Like
1: and
0: really,
1: we don't even got a manager. We're doing
0: yeah.
1: this freestyling.
0: This is together. We do this. We do everything on our own.
1: Yeah.
0: We don't have no help. It's just us.
1: Everything.
0: The only help we get is the people that come on and be guests and want to be interviewed by us.
1: Or they share our post or whatever.
0: Yeah, and the people sharing and liking stuff. But, like, we do this on our own. So, yeah.
1: And then we would have thought about it, but I said, I ain't helping nobody.

0: was first. So you the one, you went with that name when we already was out. So that's on you.
1: And that's
0: if you knew what was good for you, you keep the name.
1: And to be
0: you
1: honest,
0: you
1: want to
0: be associated with us. You want
1: to
0: be here.
1: And to be honest, like I said before, instead of throwing that shade, y'all could have asked for some help.
0: Yeah, anything. But came on, we could have came on y'all show. Y'all could have came on ours. But now it can't even be like that because
1: trash.
0: You got sour energy. You know what I'm saying?
1: Trash.
0: Nah. I don't care. I'm going to speak on
1: it. And I am too.
0: Yep.
1: And then on top of that, this is how desperate you are. Look. When we came up with our shit, we did it on our own. We didn't ask nobody, come up with some names so we can change the name on our show. And I'm going to pay you. So you try to bribe people to be on your side. That's crazy. When I thought about Unfiltered Tea, other people had the name. Don't get me wrong.
0: Or something associated with it.
1: But they didn't have the same mindset as me. It's why I created that name. What I wanted to talk about, what we was going to do. You know, so like, as far as you saying too many teas, that's what podcasts consist of.
0: Yeah.
1: Tea, you're talking.
0: Yeah, and that's a stigma, news. The tea. Like, so, I mean, I don't know. And then you think, you see this, you see the logo, you see the name. When you hear them put the tea, most people, it's a stigma. They automatically think messy.
1: Yeah.
0: It's not messy.
1: It's just you know, it's unfiltered because it does not matter what you want to talk about. Yep. We're going to talk. You don't have to sugarcoat. Yeah, you don't have to sugarcoat.
0: I'm sorry, that was on my chest and I had to get it off because,
1: I'm glad you got it off.
0: I see stuff. I see it. But, baby, can't hold a candle over here. So, I mean, it is what it is. Just like it's cheese for the camera.
1: Hey, guys. Look.
2: Hey.
0: No, but it ain't
1: to y'all, though, baby.
0: No, and it ain't even about no beef because it ain't no beef where there's no competition.
1: You cannot compare.
0: It ain't no beef, but don't throw jabs and then expect people just to not. No, you want it, and there you go. You got your 15 seconds of fame.
1: Yeah, because on top of that, if it ain't directed, it ain't respected.
0: Yeah.
1: So we just called y'all bluff.
0: All the quote unquote.
1: So we waiting on a reaction back from you.
0: Yeah, and it don't even have to be like that. But when you create that dynamic, it's what you get back.
1: Yeah.
0: You dish that out, that's what you're going to get back.
1: But it just screams misery to me.
0: Yeah. It screams, I don't know.
1: Insecurity within yourself because I would never be jealous of somebody else. Do your thing.
0: Yeah.
1: I don't even got to be your friend.
0: I wish you the best still.
1: Yeah.
0: I wish you do great.
1: Just
0: but
1: not
0: don't
1: with us.
0: Do it like us. Do it like you. Do it for you. Like, don't take, and it's okay if somebody inspires you.
1: Yeah.
0: That's different than you just taking shit from somebody and trying to do it just like them. That's different. That's
1: try
0: not inspiration.
1: Different.
0: That's copying.
1: Try something different, right?
0: Yeah. Do something different.
1: Y'all
0: do something
1: to
0: make yourself.
1: Ideas.
0: Yeah, or send people.
1: Send other people to watch block.
0: Yeah. It's weird. It's giving weird energy. I don't like it. I don't like it. So, I mean.
1: Anyways, enough of them.
0: But we had to say, we had to talk about it. We did. Like, because ain't no way you. And we didn't have to talk about it. I wanted
1: yes,
0: to.
1: Yes, we did. Just like the friendship thing, we touched on everything. If it's on your chest, get it off. That was another reason why I came up with a podcast.
0: Because
1: a lot of stuff used to eat me up. Because I didn't bite off of it and I was just holding it in. Now I'm going to let it out. I've always been that person to say what's going on, but I didn't want to create like fire, more fire. And look at me, I'm a fire sign. Listen to that. But I didn't want to keep... Because I feel like that's negative. Holding on into animosity.
0: Yeah.
1: When you could just release it.
0: It's negative energy that builds up inside of you and then that comes out.
1: Yeah.
0: That, like, if you don't dish it out, like, in a healthy way.
1: Right.
0: It's going to come out in other forms where it don't need to be coming out.
1: Right.
0: That's the truth. Like, for real.
1: That's why you just release it and then go on about your day and your life.
0: Yes.
1: Honey.
0: No, but we about out of time. That went by so fast.
1: When we get to talking, we can go.
0: But that was fun, though. It was fun, and we got to release some energy at the end, you know?
1: Yeah.
0: But
1: we going to keep it pushing.
0: Yes,
1: Thank y'all for the ones who started from the bottom, and we were making our way up, and y'all still right there holding it down. We appreciate all y'all.
0: Yep.
1: We appreciate the love and the hate. Put it like that.
0: I do. Because
1: it's just motivation.
0: Yep, and it comes with the territory. Once you put yourself in the public and do stuff like this, it's going to come. Automatically.
1: It trips me. I know they send men to ask about the pot. I'm talking about, look, they be in Louisville, Cincinnati, inboxing.

0: Yeah. So how's the podcast? Are you getting on there? Do you want to get on the show? Girl, just say that.
1: I don't pay no man.
0: Yeah.
1: I don't got time. I got other stuff going on. I don't got time or energy for none of that.
0: But we love y'all too.
1: Yeah, we do. We love all of it. Bring it all.
0: Yeah. For real though. That's real talk.
1: Because guess what? We're not going to stop.
0: It ain't.
1: I don't care what's going on. We're not going to stop.
0: We're going to keep going to the top.
1: Yeah. So, I mean, it is what it is. But
0: God favors us.
1: Yeah, I think so too.
0: Yeah.
1: And I feel like you can't stop stuff that was meant to be. Yeah. You know what I'm saying? You
0: just this can't was
1: stop
0: meant.
1: It. You can't stop it. Yeah. But yeah. Yeah.
0: Well, thanks for letting us.
1: Thanks for listening,
0: man,
1: y'all.
0: Thanks for, you know.
1: This was fun. I liked it. Asking it each fun. Other the questions. But yeah. So everybody that watches and tunes in, make sure y'all go follow us. Go subscribe to our YouTube channel.
0: Mm-hmm.
1: 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I'm going to say it again. 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
0: Yeah. So hit that button and subscribe.
1: Yes.
0: Unfiltered T.
1: Nah. 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Yeah. We'll be back.

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1: What we do?

0: royalties and pub too.
1: Where you at?
0: At the house with it, watching sinners.
1: Who you with?
0: On the couch with my favorite sinner. I was about to, but you convinced her. Should I decorate her walls or log off to Pinterest? Never too late to meditate on emotional attachments. Even if I fall short.

Ladies and gentlemen, I'd like to bring to the stage the man of the hour, the man of the month, the man of a lifetime. He's inspired everyone around the globe with albums like Iron Man, Bulletproof Wallace, Fish Scale, More Fish, Big Doe Rehab, Wizard of Poetry, Apollo Kids, Ghostface Killers, Set the Tone, and my favorite Supreme Clientele. I'd like for y'all to put y'all hands together for my new and yo new. A.K.A. Ghost Dini, Iron Man, Pretty Tony, Starkey Love, Tony Stars, and the Wallaby motherfucking champ. The ladies wanna f*** him and men wanna be him. And all the kids love Uncle Tony Starks. Black by popular demand with the new album. Ladies and gentlemen, Supreme.

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0: This is DeVille Radio.

Damn, fuck some things. Hold on. 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Ghostface just stepped in the building. 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

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A.K.A. Ghost Dini, Iron Man, Pretty Tony, Starkey Love, Tony Starks, and the Wallaby motherfucking champ. The ladies wanna f*** him, and Nick wanna be him. And all the kids love Uncle Tony Starks. Black by popular demand with the new album. 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

0: Yo. 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
1: Every time I hear that song, shout out to my brother on that hook.
0: It makes you wanna be a rapper.
1: Yeah, for real. Look, I rap, I just don't rap.
0: Make you wanna be a rapper. We should do a challenge. And just for one episode. Cause see, like, you know how everybody, you said you had a couple people coming to you like, y'all, you should let me do it. We should do a challenge, the Unfiltered Tea theme song. Y'all could send us some clips and we'll use it one time.
1: Only one time.
0: Because that's so cold. We can't replace it.
1: It's too catchy. Yeah.
0: And it's easy to remember. We got people be singing it.
1: Even my daughter, she said, Mama, so hit that button and subscribe. Unfiltered Tea. That's my girl.
0: But anyway, we don't have to keep introducing ourselves. Y'all know who we are.
1: We'll do it anyway.
0: What's your name, girl?
1: I'm Talika, y'all.
0: And I'm EB.
1: And welcome to Unfiltered Tea.
0: So we just gone today. Yeah, I mean, I know local people that do know us. Y'all know us a little bit or know of us. So today we just gonna do a little Q&A between the two of us. So we can let y'all get to know us just a little bit more.
1: Yeah.
0: Yeah, we're gonna do a little something like it. Something fun. Something like, because life been lifing.
1: I'm trying to tell you.
0: Life been lifing.
1: Thank God for giving me strength.
0: Yes.
1: Honey,
0: but yeah.
1: I'm tired.
0: Yeah, so we'll go ahead and get started. I guess I'll start with my partner. Let's see. We're going to make this fun. What? Talika. What was your favorite? What's your favorite TV show right now?
1: I'm going to be honest. I don't really watch TV like that, but when I do, I watch The Chi. You know.
0: That's a good one.
1: It's definitely a good one. I watch that, and I used to watch BMF.
0: Yeah. That
1: but,
0: just ended, didn't it? I think I've seen the last one.
1: Yeah, so when them type of shows don't come on no more, I don't really care.
0: Yeah, but you wait for TV? Your own stuff. Yeah, I'm the same way. And then I think I got 2 episodes left of The Chi. I didn't see the last 2 yet. I've been watching that since it came on from the beginning. That's a good show.
1: I was watching it. I'll be watching reruns and everything.
0: Yeah, because it's
1: then
0: good.
1: Go back to, you know, what's going on now. I was watching it yesterday when I was doing Lenny's Hair.
0: Yeah, and they got so many seasons of that. I have never went back to the beginning, but I would definitely wouldn't mind because that's a good
1: series. It's catchy, yeah.
0: Yeah, and Snowfall was I love Snowfall.
1: I watched that sometimes.
0: I loved it. But no, The Chi, that's definitely a good pick. Who's your favorite? Who would you say is your favorite character on the show?
1: I don't have a favorite. That's what I was about to say. I don't have a favorite.
0: But
1: Emmett
0: grew on me.
1: It.
0: I didn't like him at first. Like in the beginning seasons, I thought he was like whack and corny. But if you watch it from the beginning, he didn't came such a long way. And he came a long way.
1: Yeah. But I'm sorry, I don't have a favorite.
0: Okay.
1: They're all good characters, though.
0: Okay, let me see what else. But The Chi is really good, and it's like, it's like real life. I like stuff like that. I don't like these reality shows. And stuff like that.
1: I don't like the drama stuff. Yeah. Like, Baddies,
0: watched one episode of Baddies, and I won't. I'm just not entertained by
1: it. No shade
0: like
1: thrown towards y'all, but I just can't get into women beating each other upside the head and all that.
0: I was younger, I did used to watch like the Bad Girls Club, but I was like in high school.
1: I never watched none of that.
0: So I'm guessing that's like this Baddies is something like that, but worse. It's more ratchet, I guess.
1: It's
0: I don't know.
1: Messy.
0: But I can't even tell you a name of a person on the Baddies. I don't even know. I know Natalie because she's from the Bad Girl Club.
1: Yeah.
0: I don't know. That ain't my thing no more.
1: Uh-uh.
0: Oh, and I do watch my Basketball Wives. I watch it.
1: I used to watch it in Atlanta Housewives.
0: Yeah, I watch you. I don't really do like Love and Hip Hop and stuff no more.
1: I used to.
0: Yeah. I grew out of
1: it. But it's like not my favorite, yeah.
0: I like real stuff, like The Chi.
1: Mm-hmm.
0: Okay.
1: Well, only thing about The Chi, look, I was watching it, and he say, yeah, we from 63rd, but y'all know King Von's my baby daddy, so we not from 63rd. Nah. I was dying. I had my daughter cracking up when I said that.
0: Oh, I just gave y'all a whole peep of my, it's all right. I eat good. That's why I look like that.
1: I eat good, too. Yeah. It just won't stick on me.
0: You can have mine. We talk about this.
1: Listen, y'all wouldn't believe it. I just told y'all I just ate 2 orders of wings at Brothers last night. Killed it.
0: I want some right now. I don't know what I'm about to eat when I leave here, but I'm about to eat something.
1: So let me ask you a question.
0: Okay.
1: Okay.
0: Hey, don't go. Now, you know what? I don't care.
1: Now I'm going on one. You, I'm going on for one you, of these.
0: I don't care.
1: Okay. It won't be nothing bad. You know, I ain't never going to do you like that. And you can also ask me the question, too, or whatever, the same question.
0: If it's a good one, I'm asking it right back.
1: They all good. Look, I'm like, I'm looking at the list like, they all good. Okay, here you go. What's your most embarrassing moment?
0: Oh, man. That's hard. Let me think.
1: That's how we
0: You know what? And I'm going to tell you this, and it's probably going to sound like cocky or weird. I would have to probably go back to something when I was younger because... To be honest, a lot of stuff just don't embarrass me. Like, it could be anything, and I just be like, okay, whatever, and brush it off.
1: Yeah.
0: Like, I don't really care that much, but I would say, oh, my God. Okay. I was younger, though. I was younger.
1: Uh-huh.
0: So, back in the day, I used to be like a tomboy a little bit. I would be rough.
1: Me
0: I would
1: too.
0: Be wrestling with my brothers, with the boys, and stuff like that. And I got picked up and slammed one time. And my face hit the arm of a futon, and it was a metal bar.
1: Oh,
0: and
1: my
0: I
1: God.
0: Shattered my whole front piece of my front tooth.
1: Oh, man.
0: So the embarrassing part was having to walk around like that for a couple of days because now I'll be like, dang, if you ain't got, I'll be looking at some, and I know this is about to sound messed up. I be looking at some people like they got teeth missing in the front and stuff.
1: Me too.
0: And I be like, that's
1: and they
0: so
1: be trying to hide it with their microphone.
0: And it's so messed up. And it is a way to fix it, like insurance cover stuff. You can go get it fixed.
1: Yeah.
0: Even if you can't afford it, you can get paid. Got payment plans. You can get a little cap where you can pull it in and
1: well,
0: out.
1: Well, just pull that other one out too, because I'm not going to be walking around with one gone.
0: Right.
1: Take both.
0: And I be looking at people like grown people. And I'm like, dog, I could not walk around like that. Mm-mm. Like, there is a way, unless you like homeless and ain't got nothing. There's a way to get your tooth fixed. So
1: if,
0: the embarrassing,
1: if you can buy 100 pair of Jordans, you can get that tooth,
0: yes,
1: baby.
0: Yes, you can. And if the side tooth, the... No, but that, no, for real. And it was humbling. I was younger. So, you know, when you're younger, you're more insecure about things. I was like 14 or 15 when this happened. And so I ended up, I didn't want to come out the house. I was like for 4 days, because I had to wait 4 days before I could go get it fixed. That's how they could get me in. Went to Scott and Larkin.
1: Yeah.
0: Back in the day. And they put me like a little partial on there.
1: Mm-hmm.
0: But it's temporary. So like literally I could eat anything or do something wrong and it'll fall out. And it did. And it did. Luckily I was with my mom. I was in the back seat. This was like 4 years. It stayed on for 4 years.
1: Uh-huh.
0: And I ain't thinking nothing of it because I'm young. I'm not worried about. I'm like, I got my tooth back. You feel me?
1: Right.
0: But you could always tell that it was looking a little different enough. The embarrassing part was having to walk around like or being if people knowing, see me like that.
1: Yeah, like,
0: but
1: that
0: I was
1: happened
0: younger.
1: To her. What's going on with her?
0: Yeah, tooth? But over time, it starts, because it's not a real tooth, start to discolor, start to do weird things, so you have to go back. And I finally got a crown on it, and now it looks normal. But now it don't look like the one next to it, so I got to go get that one fixed.
1: Yeah. Yeah. Oh, I'm going to just eat on the side. Look.
0: Yeah. But yeah, that's probably one of my most embarrassing. I can't really think of nothing else that.
1: I can't either, for real.
0: Really embarrass me too bad.
1: I guess I say embarrassed because I be shy.
0: Yeah, because shy and kind of, it's kind of
1: yeah.
0: the same a little bit. Yeah.
1: Because every time I think about our first, one or two episodes, and I was just like, couldn't stay still. I know everybody was just, you know, focused on me.
0: Oh,
1: I now I can look at y'all and be like, hey.
0: Yeah, I don't care.
1: Talk
0: I did
1: me,
0: just
1: baby.
0: Think
1: talk
0: about another
1: me.
0: One, though, but I don't even want to give y'all. I was definitely embarrassed by somebody I chose to start a relationship with and how they end up doing me.
1: It is embarrassing.
0: That is embarrassing.
1: Well, no, I won't even say
0: I'm
1: embarrassed.
0: Like,
1: because we human.
0: Yeah.
1: I would be like, it was just like a lesson.
0: Yeah, definitely a lesson.
1: Yeah.
0: But it's also like.
1: You know what to look for now.
0: Especially when you have people telling you, like, oh, you shouldn't do that.
1: Yes.
0: Because I'm not one of them type of people that run with what everybody tells you.
1: Mm-hmm.
0: I got to figure out
1: see
0: on my
1: for
0: own.
1: Myself, yeah.
0: And I did, but that was embarrassing. The way, what was going on, what this person was doing, and I had no clue about it. And it's like everybody else knew but me. That's fucking embarrassing.
1: Yeah. Yeah.
0: Yeah.
1: Yeah.
0: But yeah, on to
1: we
0: the next.
1: We all done went through that.
0: On to
1: don't,
0: the next.
1: Don't think you the only one. I done And they always try to come, ain't this, in different forms.
0: They always try to come back or they never even fucking
1: it's
0: leave.
1: It's over, but you never change.
0: Yep.
1: You know, that's my thing, but yeah.
0: Or you get worse.
1: Man, listen.
0: Yeah.
1: Ask me this one.
0: Yeah.
1: How would your parents describe you?
0: Oh, you want me to ask you that one?
1: Can.
0: Okay. Hold on, let me see. We're going to come back.
1: Oh, yeah.
0: Let me see.
1: Do
0: let me
1: something
0: see.
1: Different.
0: I want a good one for you.
1: Okay.
0: Well,
1: she want me to freestyle today, y'all. Nah.
0: Oh, I got one. I got a funny one. Let's see if you do it.
1: Okay.
0: Give me your best like impersonation of who's a good person. Give me of Boosie.
1: Well, look, I don't even know how to. I don't know how to.
0: You know how people.
1: Go.
0: I don't either. I just thought look, it would I'm be like, funny. I don't know. I thought it would be funny. I can't change my voice like that. So
1: I can't. I can't. Look, sometimes I can talk like people, but I can't. He's cool. I like Boosie. He keep it 100. But I can't talk like him. Look, I got to practice like him.
0: I could rap like him. I couldn't talk like him. All right, we're gonna pick another one. We're gonna go back to the one question. Look, I thought you was about cut up. I wanted you to cut up.
1: I got
0: to
1: make sure I got it right. We
0: got practice. We got practice. Okay, so what do you think, how do you think your parents would describe you?
1: I'm going to be honest. They would describe me as blunt. They would describe me as mature. They just know that whatever I'm thinking on my brain, that I'm going to say it, whether it's good or bad. You know, I'm 38, but I still respect my parents. Like, if I cuss, I apologize. And, you know, because, like, when I was a kid, my mama used to be like, well, what happened and who said what? And I would be like, mama, they said a cuss word. And she would be like, tell me the word. And I would be scared because I'm a kid. You know what I'm saying? So I told her, she called me a bitch and, I, you know, whatever. So, like, they would describe me as, what I always say, one of them ones. Nah, but, yeah, they would. And they love me for who I am. Like, you know how some parents may be like, oh, my gosh, that's my child. Mm-hmm. They probably think that, but at the same time, they respect it because I'm not a pushover.
0: Yeah.
1: You know, and they feel like they did their job raising me, and they did. The strictness and all that we talked about before, but, like, yeah, it helped me a lot. So I don't feel like they would say nothing crazy. Okay. I mean, that would probably be the only bad thing they would say. Yeah, she's, yeah, her temper is bad.
0: You got a bad temper? I don't see it.
1: If only when people cross me. That's why I was like, if I do something, you know, if I do something wrong or mean to somebody, it's because I let it go so long.
0: Yeah, you don't just go like picking. Like, it's because somebody did something to
1: you. Yeah, I've never been no bully or none of that. So, yeah. That's the only thing they would say.
0: Okay. But see, I did, just from knowing you for the small amount of time I have, but I feel like I know you a little. I know you quite a bit.
1: Yeah.
0: Because like, I've seen you, because we talk and stuff. I feel like that you are one of them people that don't, you're not going to take no shit from nobody, but you don't bother nobody. So leave me alone. Right. Leave me alone.
1: And then they come and I'll leave you alone. Anyway. Like,
0: yeah, I feel
1: doing?
0: Like, and I'm the same way. Like, don't bother me. I don't just be out. Some people's like it. And I don't understand, like, how are you just okay with being like that? Like, I get it if you in a defense mode, like, trying to protect yourself and your space and your peace. But just to be, like, out here poking and picking, like, you really got to find something better to
1: and
0: do.
1: It don't matter big or little. Like, you can't bully me.
0: Yeah.
1: You have to kill me. If you feel like you can bully me, it's not. I'm going to make it worse.
0: Yeah.
1: So, yeah. That's pretty much with that.
0: Okay. Okay.
1: Yeah.
0: All right, you could pick one for me.
1: Let me see them cards.
0: They don't have to be on here. If you could, just, if you want to, this is helpful though.
1: This
0: if
1: is something just I need to know some, too, because we don't think we ever knew. What is your favorite color?
0: Green, but I'm starting to like yellow a whole lot.
1: You like green? Lime green's my favorite color.
0: I love yellow since now, but yellow is hitting. I'm it's something doing something.
1: The bright
0: to me.
1: Colors, yeah.
0: Yeah, yeah. So I would say both.
1: You know, when I was younger, I used to be like, no, I'm too dark. I can't wear yellow. I can't wear orange.
0: It looks good on darker people. And so do orange, yeah.
1: Yeah.
0: But I'm starting to like yellow a whole lot.
1: Well, pick your color. And then, like, what's your favorite food, your favorite restaurant?
0: My favorite restaurant?
1: Well, food, you know, it ain't got to be a restaurant, just like your favorite food.
0: It's hard because everybody that knows me knows I love to cook and I love to eat.
1: Yeah.
0: My favorite restaurant, it's so hard.
1: It
0: I
1: is
0: like
1: so
0: Italian.
1: Hard because I like
0: I like Italian. I like steakhouses. I really like, and people's gonna be like, it's so basic, but I really love Giuseppe's because I like authentic Italian food. That's here all the way out, Nicholas Ford Road.
1: Yeah,
0: but I also love I don't know. I like all kind of food. I love Philly cheesesteaks, the real kind.
1: Oh, my God.
0: I'm going to tell you something.
1: DC, I got one off that food
0: truck. Yes. And I'm going to tell you, if you, the further north you go, the food gets, and the further south. It's like we like right in the median. The food up there is better and the food down there are better.
1: Yes.
0: But like, if you ain't really had a real life truth, like you got all these, like these places that sell Philly cheesesteaks. It's not the real deal.
1: Yeah. Yeah.
0: Like the real one come wrapped up in foil in a paper, brown paper bag. The grease is dripping out the bag.
1: Man.
0: Like it, they can make them this long and it's down to the bread. If the bread ain't right, it fuck up the whole sandwich.
1: Yes.
0: Like
1: yes.
0: Don't get me started. Yeah, like the real deal Philly cheesesteak is my shit. I love steak. I love hot wings.
1: I do too. I was about to say wings is definitely number
0: I can
1: one.
0: Eat chicken every day.
1: Me
0: every
1: too.
0: Single day and don't get tired of it.
1: Me too.
0: So yeah, it just depends. Like what mood I'm in. Now there is some foods that I will not go near. Like, you know, the weird stuff.
1: She said that I
0: try stuff. I try new stuff sometimes, but some stuff like I'm not eating no clams. I'm not eating oysters.
1: No. No.
0: But I will tell you
1: okra,
0: this.
1: None of that.
0: Okra. I can eat it, but it got to be fried.
1: Uh-uh.
0: See, it just depends with me. And then I'm going to tell you this. What I tried about 6 years ago, I tried, because I like seafood.
1: Mm-hmm.
0: You know how you get a crab boil or a seafood boil? I tried mussels.
1: No.
0: And I love them. And I was mad. I was like, I've been missing out this whole time. I love them. I had some the other day at Shaken. I love Shaken seafood. They used to taste like that when they first opened. They got so much better because they used to suck. I'm not gonna lie, but I like them.
1: I'm not gonna try them. I'm not knocking them at all.
0: You should try it. We're gonna have a little challenge for me and you. We're gonna try something new once a week.
1: Okay.
0: Well, it ain't gotta be food. Just something you never done. Something you never ate. I think that's how you grow and figure stuff out. We're going to try something new every week. We're going to come back and tell y'all what we tried.
1: I used to not want to eat squash.
0: When I was little, but now that I'm older,
1: it's
0: I know how
1: good.
0: To fix them different.
1: Yes.
0: Saute them with the
1: That's
0: onions
1: what I'm about
0: and stuff.
1: To say. You put the seasoning, the flavor in there.
0: Man, it don't even taste like a squash no more.
1: It was good. Look, when I worked at the nursing home, I was what is this?
0: Yeah.
1: It was pretty good.
0: What's your favorite food?
1: Well.
0: Or favorite restaurant?
1: I don't care how old it get. Y'all can call me lame, plain Texas Roadhouse.
0: That's
1: for
0: good.
1: Life.
0: Because it's good. That's
1: I
0: my mama's
1: everything
0: friend.
1: In there.
0: Yep. And they had the whole menu.
1: And we'll go back.
0: Yep. I used to feel like that about Cheddar's, but I ain't been in a while.
1: Cheddar's is okay.
0: Yeah, but it ain't Texas Roadhouse.
1: No.
0: Texas Roadhouse is good. I used to buy the butter. They sell it. I used to buy it in a tub. The sell the little butter. Yeah, the little cinnamon butter. Mm-hmm. I used to buy it because I need some. It's at the crib.
1: That shit's good. Look, hands down. They got that.
0: Yeah,
1: and
0: they do.
1: I eat seafood sometimes. What else do I eat? Wings, of course.
0: We both love
1: wings.
0: The wings
1: day.
0: We had in Atlanta, we fucked it.
1: I ate
0: mine the next day, but boy, I looked out, that shit was gone.
1: I had one left. Yeah. I was like, y'all should have been to ask me. I don't mind sharing, but if I'm eating, though, I'm
0: You need to ask me ahead of time because he's about to be gone.
1: It's a wrap. I like them. I like eating crabs. I like lobster.
0: I'm not a big fan of lobster.
1: I'm not a big fan of shrimp.
0: I love shrimp.
1: I like it, but
0: I love crabs, but I don't eat them because it should take too long to crack your shell. I ain't got time for all that. I need my food right now. I'm not about to sit there and just crack it. I'm not doing that. It's overrated. I'm not doing it. I'm sorry.
1: And
0: by the time you get
1: butter,
0: to it, you'll be starved to death.
1: And then you dip it in that butter, baby.
0: Yeah.
1: And same thing I do with lobster.
0: Lobster is okay, but it's real, it's so easy to mess it up.
1: Mm-hmm.
0: If it ain't cooked right, if it's the texture for me, because some people overcook it and it tastes like rubber. It's not. So I'm not a real big fan of lobster. And then crab legs, it's like hit and miss because I got to really be in the mood to have the patience to sit there and crack
1: them.
0: Because I ain't got time for that. Last time I had crabs, I was on a date with my people. You know who you are.
1: Okay.
0: And
1: shout out to you, babe.
0: He had to crack them for, he was cracking them open and giving, doing it for
1: and
0: me.
1: He couldn't even eat his food.
0: He chose to do that. I didn't ask him to.
1: Yeah.
0: I'm sitting there eating my shrimp and I had a crab with my potatoes and stuff. And I'm looking up and he's cracking and putting crab meat on my plate. I don't got time for all that.
1: Because
0: if that's the case, he would have ate them all by himself because I'd
1: sure
0: sit there. Especially if I'm hungry. If I'm hungry, I don't got time to. Can y'all crack them for me back there before y'all bring them out?
1: Yeah, for real. Just boil them without the shell. Thank you.
0: Can y'all take them out, please? Yeah.
1: Yeah.
0: But yeah, that's cool. And I know we can, y'all, we can do some wings.
2: We definitely got that in common.
1: Some greens, too. Look, greens on the side. Thank you.
2: I figured that out early about you.
0: Me, too.
1: I love vegetables. I can saute some onions, green peppers, and mushrooms.
0: Put it on top of a steak. That sounds good on top of a steak.
1: Hey, I eat it by itself. I love to eat.
0: What's your favorite vegetable?
1: Greens.
0: Greens.
1: Swear to God, my whole life, I would eat a whole bowl of just greens.
0: I love broccoli.
1: Broccoli, too.
0: I love broccoli. And you know, when I was little, we used to put cheese on it. I don't even like cheese on it anymore. Mm-hmm. I like it steamed and seasoned. I don't like cheese.
1: I'm gonna put a little cheese.
0: I don't like it.
1: Nacho cheese on there.
0: I think it takes away from the flavor, Neil.
1: It's good without it, too, if they season it, right? Yeah. Like you said.
0: And I like it. I don't like soggy vegetables. I still need a little crunch. And I need some freshness in there.
1: Hey.
0: If it's mushy, I'm not going to eat it.
1: Well, you know how they got the broccoli when you get the carrots and all that? I can eat them like that with some ranch.
0: We about to go eat. You want to go
1: honey,
0: eat?
1: Honey, yes, I look.
2: We going to a buffet. Here we come, buffet.
1: Look, I can dip it in that ranch, honey. Who?
0: Yeah, we going to eat. I'm going to sit here and talk about this.
1: But, yeah.
0: Yeah, but food. I like, people think I'm weird too. I like Brussels sprouts. No. But not the frozen kind. I like to cook them myself, and I like them a certain way. Let me tell you something I discovered. Back in when I used to work for this, I don't know if we allowed to say stuff like that, but a hotel chain I used to work for. I used to bartend, work the front desk, and do the little kitchen thing for them.
1: Did that at the nursing home, all that shit.
0: You get the fresh Brussels sprouts out of the frozen section. I mean, out of the produce section. Not like in a can or frozen. You get the real ones.
1: I don't know.
0: And you chop them up. You deep fry them. You deep fry them, right? You deep fry them just for a couple minutes. And you bring them back up. And you sprinkle some Parmesan cheese, some Mrs. Dash, a little bit of Lowry's. And then squeeze some lemon juice on top of them. Fire is what I'm telling you.
1: Now I want to try them.
0: Fire.
1: Look, I used
0: so
1: to be
0: good.
1: Like, they look like some little lettuce heads.
0: They little baby cabbage. That's all
1: I love cabbage, though. But Brussels, I was just like, no.
0: You got to fry. It's so good. I had it like that. I'm like, this is all right.
1: Yeah.
0: But I won't eat them no other way, though. I'm picky.
1: I might try them. But look, I just always looked at them like,
0: Yeah, look at me over here.
1: But yeah.
0: Okay. I'm going to see. What else I got for you? What's your favorite? Do you have a favorite movie? Or a couple of
1: don't judge
0: movies?
1: Me. Look, so when it first came out, and I'm so weird, they call me weird. Save the Last Dance was my favorite. It was so corny. It is so corny.
0: I did not expect you to say that.
1: Exactly. When I say that, people be like,
0: my mama loved that movie. She always have.
1: Look, they stopped the record. What? Yep. Like your tough ass is like, yeah, that was.
0: Yeah, my mama.
1: And Friday when it came out.
0: Friday's classic. Yeah.
1: That was one of my favorites. But yeah, when I say Save the Last, they was like, what?
0: It was a good movie, though.
1: It was corny.
0: But it is kind of corny.
1: Yeah. But for the longest, I was like, oh my gosh, my movie's on.
0: Yep, my mama loves that movie, too. It's Casey and JoJo got a song. That's that movie.
1: Yeah.
0: And she used to sing it all the time. She's like, every time I hear it, I think about my movie. I can't remember what song it was. But yeah, I didn't expect you to
1: exactly.
0: say
1: that. Exactly. No, but everybody be like, this girl is corny.
0: Okay. So we could just, and then I'll just answer it back. My favorite movie is, I got a couple. I'm an old school, I like old school movies. I love like mafia movies, stuff like that. Goodfellas.
1: Okay.
0: Goodfellas is my, I used to be obsessed. Like I used to have the Goodfellas poster over my bed. I love Goodfellas. I don't like the way, I like the storyline. I don't like the way it ended because he went out like a snitch.
1: Yeah.
0: But it was, and I'm going to tell you my favorite thing about the movie, why I like it so much. I like the music in the movie. It's like some music from the, I don't know what century that's from, what decade or whatever. I said century.
1: Oh my God.
0: But that's why I like it the most. Like the music in the movie is so dope. I love the movie too though. And then if I had to pick another one, y'all going to laugh.
1: See,
0: I got to go with Willy Wonka and the Chocolate Factory.
1: Oh, yeah. So you're right where I'm at with Save the Last Dance.
0: I'm going there. I don't care.
1: Now,
0: so how do you go from Goodfellas to Willy Wonka?
1: Yes, because see, look, I like the Temptations movie.
0: Good movie.
1: And this is going to throw you off right here. You ready?
0: It's not. I promise it won't.
1: Jason's lyric.
0: No, because I'm right there with
1: so
0: you.
1: So they all like.
0: That's a
1: but
0: good
1: Save
0: movie.
1: The Last Dance when I was a kid.
0: Yeah.
1: Was,
0: Jason's lyric is
1: but
0: that
1: them
0: shit.
1: Four.
0: Yeah.
1: Save the Last Dance, Friday, Jason's lyric, Temptation.
0: Yeah, Temptations. That's on Tubi. You can go watch it right now. Temptations. Both of them. Which and one? Jason's lyric. They on Tubi. Tubi done stepped the game up. They on there. They got all the old movies right now.
1: Because even though Temptations is about 3 hours long, girl, we're going to watch that shit.
0: I remember when I was younger and it first came out, we bought it on cassette tape. It came in two parts. It came with two tapes.
1: Yeah, because it was too much for one. But yeah. Yeah, I like the older stuff. Like, this new stuff is cool. The new stuff is cool, whatever. But yeah.
0: Oh, my God.
1: Growing up, them was my favorites.
0: Yeah, them is good ones. Five Heartbeats. All of that.
1: Five Heartbeat, they was cool.
0: Yeah, but that Temptations over. It's because it's so. It's just so good. It is.
1: Yeah,
0: it is definitely good. Okay, yeah. We got a few things in common. Yeah, and Jason's lyric though, you weren't wrong for that because that's a classic.
1: It was
0: always
1: good and
0: set
1: bad.
0: It off. I love Set It Off.
1: Yeah, Set It
0: but
1: Off.
0: But I cry every time. When I cry every Cleo. Time. Yep, I cry when all of them when they kill everybody. They out here killing everybody.
1: Yeah,
0: yeah. As soon as it
1: the
0: gets,
1: way that they did Jada's brother was crazy. Too.
0: Yeah,
1: it was
0: yeah.
1: really sad.
0: If y'all, for our younger listeners, y'all need to go look these up. These is movies you got to see. They,
1: yeah.
0: They classics.
1: They got meanings.
0: What else? Y'all got to see Breaking. Y'all, you know what Breaking is?
1: No, I ain't never.
0: That's the one when they be pop.
1: Oh, yeah. My daddy.
0: They was walking up the walls and stuff.
1: They be spinning around on their head and
0: yep,
1: stuff.
0: Yep, that's Becker with what? The Last Dragon.
1: My daddy
0: Bruce
1: had
0: Leroy.
1: All of them.
0: Yeah. I still got my.
1: We always had to watch Bruce Lee.
0: Yeah. I got my. I still got my DVD collection. And I'm not getting rid of it. I got all my movies.
1: My daddy got the
0: VHSs.
1: Honey, I won't be surprised if he ain't got the damn things.
0: Oh,
1: in the
0: God.
1: Stores where you can play the movies, the VHS movies.
0: Oh, my God.
1: The VCR.
0: Okay.
1: Yeah, my daddy's old school.
0: Oh, I got a good question for you. What is your favorite, like, 90s R&B group? That's a good, because that's Friday night.
1: I got a lot of them. Look,
0: go
1: I'm
0: down,
1: over
0: on,
1: like,
0: one.
1: Yeah, I was about to. Brownstone,
0: mm-hmm.
1: SWV,
0: yes.
1: Escape.
0: Yes.
1: Hold on. Bear with me now, y'all.
0: Here, I'm going to help. We're going to answer together. TLC.
1: What about your friends?
0: Yes. What we can keep going.
1: I talk
0: Jodeci.
1: About that.
0: Don't play. My. I don't play about no Jodeci.
1: Jodeci.
0: H-Town. I like H-Town.
1: Yes. Silk.
0: It's so many.
1: Silk. Blackstreet.
0: Yeah.
1: Mandela.
0: We got the. We had the good
1: list
0: music.
1: Will go on. Look.
0: We had the good music for sure.
1: Let me get on my Pandora.
0: And we missing some still. But
1: yeah.
0: Give me some good ones.
1: Yeah.
0: Yeah.
1: I'm still toe up because, like, Brownstone, they did a few, and then it just...
0: And they could really sing. Like, sang.
1: Man.
0: Yeah.
1: But, yeah, you know, stuff happens. Like we talked yesterday, different things happen in the industry, so...
0: Yeah.
1: But they were some good... Hey, look, who else?
0: We didn't even got to go group. Let's get away from the groups because it's some solo. Lauryn Hill.
1: Houston, Monica, Lauryn
0: yeah.
1: Hill.
0: Erykah Badu.
1: Oh, my.
0: That's my
1: India
0: baby.
1: India Irie.
0: Yes. Jill Scott.
1: Yes.
0: I can keep going.
1: Ain't going. Look, it's so many, I can't even.
0: Yeah, it's a lot. It's definitely a lot. We got a good era of music. If y'all missed that, sorry
1: LaVert,
0: for you. Yes.
1: Johnny Gill.
0: Oh,
1: New Edition. Look, I'm going to go. Look, I'm over thinking like.
0: LSG.
1: We listen to all of them. Look.
0: Now, Gerald Doe, that was S.
1: Grew up off love.
0: Keith with his crying ass.
1: Keith Sweat begging. Begging and whining.
0: Yeah. Genuine. And let me tell y'all young kids something. Y'all that's
1: Genuine.
0: Watching now. Y'all see Genuine, how he's out here fleecing people in these concerts, acting a fool.
1: They
0: he's
1: was
0: going,
1: talking about
0: he's
1: him.
0: Been going viral. But see, y'all don't understand. Y'all gonna laugh at him now, but y'all gotta see. I don't know who he used to be. Go do your research. Cause then you'll see why everybody's so mad. Because I don't know what he got
1: Man.
0: Going on. I don't know who that is. I don't know what it is. The dance moves is gone.
1: But when he came out with the pony, I was like, ah, well, never mind. I don't like him no more. That's probably why I don't like light skin no more.
0: Ah!
1: You can't do nothing. What that? What? Pony.
0: You know what's crazy though? Cause like people like him that still be going on tour doing concerts and you fleecing these people for their money. I saw a clip of Cisco the other day, and he still got it.
1: Yeah.
0: He still got the pipes. He still got the moves. You had Cisco messed up at that. He's like a baby miniature.
1: Yeah.
0: He's like a miniature KC from Jersey.
1: One of them ones.
0: He's still doing it. So if you're going to still do it, make sure you deliver it. Genuine, I'm sorry. We
1: Hang
0: can't
1: it
0: do
1: up,
0: it.
1: Baby.
0: And they said Keith be doing it too to him. They can't sing no more.
1: Damn.
0: Keith been, I ain't gonna talk about
1: When you said, look, I got it. Look, it was Jaheim.
0: Oh my God. He got one of the most angelic voices you ever heard. And the fall off game is so real. It happens to the best of people. It really do. It's sad too.
1: It be a mental thing.
0: Especially you when you was around during that era, like at their prime.
1: Mm-hmm.
0: And then you see them like.
1: You be like, what happened? Really? It's like you know them as they your family because you've been watching, you grew up off of it all these years. And I'm going to tell you something else that really broke my heart. When I heard that news about Justin Timberlake. It kind of, he got the Lyme disease.
0: Oh, yeah, we was talking about that the other day.
1: It was so sad. I was like, what?
0: Because he's a big talent, too. I always loved him. I remember from the moment I seen him, I'm like, he don't belong with that group.
1: John B.
0: Yep. You know how you got, he still be out, too, but of them just can't.
1: What are they, like, underground?
0: No, I'm saying, like, they still do tours and stuff. Like, they'll be in a lineup. Like, they'll do, like, an old school lineup, like a concert, and they'll be... They'll have, like, John B. still be doing concerts.
1: Fine.
0: But they don't sound
1: look,
0: like.
1: It ain't even my drug of choice, but he's fine. John B.'s fine, baby.
0: I would have crossed over for that one.
1: I'm sorry.
0: Yeah, that ain't my choice either, but I would have crossed over for you. Certain ones, I'd be like,
1: See what's going on over Eminem, too, baby.
0: Yeah. I don't know. That's too much for me. Look. He's too much. That's too much.
1: He don't like black women. I said, who hurt him?
0: Honey.
1: His mama
0: did something crazy. His mama made him like
1: that. But with Justin, they was talking about how he couldn't perform and all that. He was dying.
0: Yeah, it was on the Today when we was talking about it. I seen it.
1: They talked about it all this week on the
0: Today
1: radio.
0: Show. Yeah, it's like when I'm getting ready, I have it just playing in the background, but I be listening. And I was like, what? And I seen him. But you know what's crazy?
1: He was all the way from the Backstreet Boys, or was it?
0: NSYNC. He was NSYNC. Yeah. But it's crazy because I was like, I seen him on something like online and I was looking like something weird. You could tell something's wrong.
1: It's eating him up.
0: Yeah.
1: I tell you, you know, because that's what happened to Coco, the other dog we had. There was a Lyme disease. It was eating all up. And then, you know, they tell you got to get a blood transfusion and all that.
0: Yeah.
1: And if that don't work, you wasting your money.
0: Yeah.
1: He's dying. That's it.
0: Everybody send prayers up for Justin Timberlake.
1: Yeah.
0: Yeah.
1: It is sad.
0: I don't want to see him go. I like Justin.
1: I said, dang, they tired of paying him.
0: Justin is...
1: He's been in it for years.
0: Yeah, and a lot of people don't know. Like, y'all need to do your research, because some of these artists like that, y'all don't even know they're responsible for so many other people's music that you don't know about.
1: Mm-hmm.
0: He did background vocals for a lot of songs. Beyonce songs.
1: Yeah.
0: He writes.
1: Writes their music.
0: Yeah. A lot of these artists are producers, too. They creators, not just... They don't just deliver music. They create other people's music. But most artists do that from what I... Like, most of the major artists, they write for other people and stuff like that. Yeah. So, yeah.
1: It gets overwhelming.
0: Yeah. So, what else? Where are we going?
1: Where are we going? Do you have any regrets?
0: You know what?
1: Excuse me. Look, I got...
0: I don't really have regrets. And the reason for that being is because right now, a regret is something that you wish you wouldn't have done. It wouldn't have happened. You wouldn't have said this. So I don't have any regret. Right? If you would have asked me that a couple years ago, maybe my answer would have been different. But right now, I don't have any regrets because I constantly feel like I am evolving and growing and changing in a positive direction.
1: Yeah.
0: And I feel like if it wasn't for every single piece, I don't care how little it is, of things or everything that I've been through has brought me to who I am right now. And if it wasn't for those things, I wouldn't be here.
1: The wisdom.
0: Getting more comfortable in my skin, like being okay with who I am and stuff like that. So, no, I don't really have any regrets. I do have, and I don't even think this counts as a regret. Because it's just something that happened in life that was out of my control.
1: Mm-hmm.
0: I think about it a lot, and I think we brought this up in one of the previous shows. My biological father passed when I was 3 months old, so I've never known what it's felt like to have a dad. Because when I was a baby.
1: Mm-hmm.
0: So I don't think that's a regret.
1: So you don't remember.
0: Yeah, it's not really a regret, but I really wish I would have got to... know what it feels like to have a real dad, you know what I'm saying? Mm-hmm. But I don't really think that's a regret because there's nothing I could have done
1: no,
0: different
1: no.
0: about that. But I do wish that that was something
1: that you did, period.
0: Yeah, it was, I wish it was something that was different, maybe. From time to time, I think about that. But I don't have any regrets. I don't.
1: I'm blessed. Really don't. Look.
0: And I'm not perfect, and I've done things, but it is. I don't look at it as regrets. We said this yesterday, too.
1: You grow from
0: because
1: it.
0: It's a lesson in everything. Mm-hmm. So, mm-hmm. Yeah, no regrets.
1: Okay.
0: Do you?
1: Absolutely not. Hey, look, for real. Like, and when I look back from my past, I'll be like, phew. God, thank you for saying no or stop or let it go, leave it alone, go on, walk away, turn the page. All of this stuff, like, I'm thankful. Like we said, it's a lesson.
0: Yeah.
1: Learned and the stuff that I've already went through. Then if I was to go back through the same things that I already overcame, then yeah, that'd be a regret. Because, like, why would you go back to where you just, you know, overcame and came from? Why would you go back?
0: Right.
1: That'd be a dumb mistake.
0: Yeah.
1: But no, I really don't.
0: Okay. Let me see. What else I want to ask you?
1: I can't complain too much. The guy still got me.
0: Absolutely.
1: He's still getting me. I'm still learning and growing. So.
0: I'm trying to think. We got about 8 minutes left. What is your, name two things on your bucket list. I know it's on there. Two things that you haven't gotten to do that you want to do.
1: Okay.
0: Look.
1: I'm a travel junkie. So I want to, before I leave the earth, at least go to the Cayman Islands or Turks. And then another one. On the bucket list. Of course, we working on that now. Mm-hmm. Getting our studio always set up. We already got all the equipment. We got us, you know. We just need somewhere stable, which it really ain't no rush. But, like, yeah, that's in the making. That's, like, a dream that I'm actually trying to fulfill all the way. You know, we made it this far, but, like, I feel like we...
0: Oh, we got so much farther to go.
1: It's but we got this chance right here to, like, grow even more to where if we had when we get our studio and stuff set up, we won't have to keep packing the equipment, taking it here, taking it there. We'll have a steady, you know.
0: But place. I think that part of it, the grand part, is what's gonna make us appreciate it so much more.
1: Absolutely.
0: Once we do get there. I feel like, and like I said, we just hit happy 5 months to us.
1: 5 months on
0: We just hit 5 months on August the 1st. I feel like we doing damn good to be at 5 months. Like for real. So
1: it's just in the future. Like,
0: so if we're doing this at 5 months, where are we gonna be at in 10 months?
1: Man. Through the roof.
0: You feel me? So I feel like we're doing damn good. We doing so good that people wanna be just like us.
1: And it's creeping up. Yeah.
0: So
1: man, listen. When God created us, they created us separately.
0: Yeah.
1: So you can't be like somebody else. You have to be yourself.
0: Yeah.
1: And that's why I made that status and said, always be happy for other people. Your time will come eventually.
0: It will.
1: If you stay positive and stay on your shit and do what you got to do for you instead of worrying about what somebody else got going on and trying to compete and compare when you know you can't. And if the simple things is the people that's doing all that hating and sneak dissing, y'all could have been done, reached out. We both keep it 100. And we don't mind helping people. We don't mind talking to people. None of that. Like, don't do that. Don't start.
0: Yeah. It don't have to be negative energy. But if you create that, if you create negative energy, what makes you think anybody going to want to be in that space?
1: Yeah.
0: To ping off of you, to network with you or do anything like that. Like, you want to throw, if you want to throw a secret jab, especially when ain't nobody done a thing to you. We ain't did nothing but what we doing.
1: Yeah.
0: We ain't pointed out, tried to pick at nobody. But we've seen the jab.
1: And a lot of stuff we can say about y'all, but I feel like y'all beneath us.
0: Yeah, and it's only because of the energy.
1: Yeah.
0: And it ain't even like not like beneath like somebody's better than somebody. It's beneath because of the way you delivering yourself. The way you
1: where your
0: that's what we mean. That's what we mean by the beneath. Like, just kill it with kindness. Kill it with the statistics. Kill it with our credentials. Because you could say what you want.
1: Right.
0: You could see our stuff. It speaks for itself.
1: Like, and we don't even got a manager. We're doing this freestyle.
0: This is together. We do this. We do everything on our own. Yeah. We don't have no help. It's just us.
1: Everything.
0: The only help we get is the people that come on and be guests and want to be interviewed by us.
1: Or they share our post or whatever.
0: Yeah, but. And the people sharing and liking stuff. But, like, we do this on our own. So, yeah.
1: And then we was, would have thought about it, but I said, I ain't helping nobody. That ain't helping they self.
0: Yeah, and this, and I don't want to be trying to look out or even help or network with somebody that I know on the inside
1: is don't like
0: that hates my guts for no reason and don't even know me.
1: And them are the worst. And then you try to steal our ideas when...
0: Yeah, down to a part of the name. And then get mad. I don't care because I'm not shutting up no more.
1: Nope, you ain't got to.
0: And then get mad. How about you want to change your name? Because it's too many T's. Yeah, I said
1: too many T's.
0: But
1: we was first.
0: So you the one, you went with that name when we already was out. So that's on you.
1: And that's
0: if you knew what was good for you, you keep the name.
1: And to be
0: you
1: honest.
0: You
1: want to
0: be associated with us. You want
1: to
0: be here.
1: And to be honest, like I said before, instead of throwing that shade, y'all could have asked for some help.
0: Yeah, anything. But came on, we could have came on y'all show. Y'all could have came on ours. But now it can't even be like that because...
1: Trash.
0: You got sour energy. You know what I'm saying?
1: Trash.
0: Nah. I don't care. I'm going to speak on
1: it. And I am too.
0: Yep.
1: And then on top of that, this is how desperate you are. Look, when we came up with our shit, we did it on our own. We didn't ask nobody, come up with some names so we can change the name on our show. And I'm going to pay you. So you try to bribe people to be on your side. That's crazy. When I thought about Unfiltered Tea, other people had the name. Don't get me wrong.
0: Or something associated with it.
1: But they didn't have the same mindset as me. It's why I created that name. What I wanted to talk about, what we was going to do. You know, so like, as far as you saying too many teas, that's what podcasts consist of.
0: Yeah.
1: Tea, you're talking.
0: Yeah, and that's a stigma, news. The tea. Like, so, I mean... I don't know. And then you think, you see this, you see the logo, you see the name. When you hear Unfiltered Tea, most people, it's a stigma. They automatically think messy.
1: Yeah.
0: It's not messy.
1: It's just created as, it's unfiltered because it does not matter what you want to talk about. Yep. We're going to talk. You don't have to sugarcoat.
0: Just like we're doing now.
1: Yeah, you don't have to sugarcoat.
0: I'm sorry, that was on my chest and I had to get it off.
1: I'm glad you got it off.
0: Like, I see stuff. I see it. But baby... Can't hold a candle over here, so
1: and
0: I mean, it is what it is. It is what it
1: is. About our day,
0: just like it's cheese for the camera.
1: Hey guys,
0: hey. No, but it ain't
1: shout
0: even
1: out
0: no,
1: to y'all though. Baby.
0: No, and it ain't even about no beef because it ain't no beef where there's no competition.
1: It's not even about where you cannot compare.
0: It ain't no beef, but don't throw jabs and then expect people just to not. No, you want it, and there you go. You got your 15 seconds of fame.
1: Yeah, because on top of that, if it ain't directed, it ain't respected.
0: Yeah.
1: So we just called y'all blue.
0: All the quote unquote.
1: So we waiting on a reaction back from you.
0: Yeah, and it don't even have to be like that. But when you create that dynamic, it's what you get back.
1: Yeah.
0: You dish that out, that's what you're going to get back.
1: But it just screams misery to me.
0: Yeah. It screams, I don't know.
1: Insecurity within yourself because I would never be jealous of somebody else. Do your thing.
0: Yeah.
1: I don't even got to be your friend.
0: I wish you the best still.
1: Yeah.
0: I wish you do great.
1: Just
0: but
1: not
0: don't
1: with us.
0: Do it like us. Do it like you. Do it like you want. Do it for you. Like, don't take, and it's okay if somebody inspires you.
1: Yeah.
0: That's different than you just taking shit from somebody and trying to do it just like them. That's different. That's
1: try
0: not inspiration.
1: Different.
0: That's copying.
1: Try something different, right?
0: Yeah. Do something different.
1: Y'all
0: do something
1: to
0: make yourself.
1: Ideas.
0: Yeah, or send people.
1: Send other people to watch block.
0: Yeah. It's weird. It's giving weird energy. I don't like it. I don't like it. So, I mean.
1: Anyways, enough of them.
0: But we had to say, we had to talk about it. We did. Like, because ain't no way you. And we didn't have to talk about it. I wanted
1: yes,
0: to.
1: Yes, we did. Yeah, we did.
0: Just like,
1: just like the friendship thing, we touched on everything. If it's on your chest, get it off. That was another reason why I came up with a podcast.
0: Because
1: a lot of stuff used to eat me up because I didn't bite off of it and I was just holding it in. Now I'm going to let it out. I've always been that person to say what's going on, but I didn't want to create like fire, more fire. And look at me, I'm a fire sign. Listen to that. But I didn't want to keep. Because I feel like that's negative. holding on into animosity. Yeah. When you could just release it.
0: It's negative energy that builds up inside of you, and then that comes out.
1: Yeah.
0: That, like, if you don't dish it out, like, in a healthy way,
1: right,
0: it's going to come out in other forms where it don't need to be coming out.
1: Right.
0: That's the truth. Like, for real.
1: That's why you just release it and then go on about your day and your life.
0: Yes. Honey. Nah, but we almost, we about out of time. That went by so fast.
1: You know, when we get to talking, we can go.
0: But that was fun, though. It was fun, and we got to release some energy at the end, you know?
1: Yeah.
0: But
1: we going to keep it pushing.
0: Yes,
1: Thank y'all for the ones who started from the bottom, and we were making our way up, and y'all still right there holding it down. We appreciate all y'all. Yep. We appreciate the love and the hate. Put it like that.
0: I do, because
1: it's just motivation.
0: Yep, and it comes with the territory. Once you put yourself in the public and do stuff like this, it's going to come. Automatically.
1: It trips me. I know they send men to ask about the pot. I'm talking about, look, they be in Louisville, Cincinnati, inboxing me. So how's the podcast? Are you getting on there? Do you want to get on the show? Girl, just say that.
0: I don't pay no mind.
1: Yeah.
0: I don't got time. I got other stuff going on. I don't got time or energy for none of that.
1: But we love y'all too.
0: Yeah, we do. We love all of it. Bring it all.
1: Yeah. For real though. That's real talk.
0: Because guess what? We're not going to stop.
1: It ain't.
0: I don't care what's going on. We're not going to stop.
1: We're going to keep going to the top.
0: Yeah, so, I mean, it is what it is, but
1: God favors us.
0: Yeah, I think so, too.
1: Yeah.
0: And I feel like you can't stop stuff that was meant to be. Yeah. You know what I'm saying? You
1: just can't stop
0: it. You can't stop it. Yeah. But, yeah. Yeah.
1: Well, thanks for letting us.
0: Thanks for listening,
1: y'all. Thanks for, you know.
0: This was fun. I liked it, asking each other the questions. But, yeah. So, everybody that watches and tunes in, make sure y'all go follow us. Go subscribe to our YouTube channel.
1: Mm-hmm.
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1: Yeah. 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
0: 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Yeah. We'll be back.

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Baby, I know it seems like my mind's been all over the place lately, and it seems like I've been distant, and it may seem like I've been drifting, but baby, I want you to know that you are my top priority. 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

0: 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The ladies wanna f him and Nick wanna be him. And all the kids love Uncle Tony Stars. Black by popular demand with the new album. Ladies and gentlemen, Supreme Clientele.
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